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While I play the latest from Shinedown, this is coming off their new album, Age. 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

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Lex this week has your chance to win a super fair six pack. 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

The Offspring on 104.1 The Blaze, the latest from Evanescence. Who Will You Follow? Got that on the way here in just a few. Let's see, we're coming up on the end of, what do we got wrapping up? We just wrapped up a handful of tickets. Looks like the next round start running out will be, you got about 2 weeks left. Black Crowes, Youngblood, and 311. All those shows, those are the next ones to time out online, KIBZ.com. So if you haven't already, it's all right there. You can sign up for them. 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

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Nate Nation, it is the 9 o'clock news. Got us a whole hour. Brand new music squared away here. Got breakout artist Moon Fever. We'll hear from Kingdom Collapse, Ava Under Fire, Blackstone Cherry. I got this brand new one here. This one from Marilyn Manson. We're looking at Exit Wound. New rock here on your 9 o'clock news.

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0: Villainous, the new music from Ava Under Fire on 104.1 The Blaze. Nate Nation, just about done. Few more to squeeze in here after the break before we're all done for tonight. We are wrapping it up. 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

Blackstone Cherry. It is their latest deep as we wrap up tonight's 9 o'clock news. I'm going to try and get you Greta Van Fleet, but I got to leave you with at least this new one from President. This is Doom Loop as we wrap up the 9 o'clock news. You guys have a great night. 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

said would never happen. 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
2: 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A run-up to the live kickoff with highlights from previous shows. We'll be live in about 60 minutes, so let's start counting it down.
3: Nick, you discussed it by Luke Wilson. You like Luke Wilson. He's a pretty funny actor, right? And serious actor.
4: It's fine.
3: Something.
4: Doesn't bother me.
3: Well, he's 54. His girlfriend's 24, and they're having a baby.
4: That makes more sense than Belichick.
3: But the best part about, yeah, he's a good-looking dude, but the best part about this is it's getting retweeted a lot, and I forgot that when in old school, he's the guy that, not old school, yeah, old school, mm-hmm. He's the guy that has the apartment because he's the one who left his wife, and the poster said, Mitchapalooza, live beer and music. His name was Mitch. So this is basically, you know, a documentary, what they're trying to say, yeah. His girlfriend is 24 and they're having a baby. I read that and hated that? A bunch of women on Twitter. Not all of them, but a lot of women on Twitter just going, well, he's too old. Well, no, she's 24, he's 54, and they're having a baby.
4: Right. The age gap is a lot different than Belichick. And on the piece of ass scale, like, Luke Wilson is a lot higher than Bill Belichick.
3: But why can't an old coach get laid, man?
4: We've been over this. Like, the guy's creepy.
3: You called him a grody bastard yesterday.
4: Yeah, that's right.
3: I know you did.
5: I don't know why people get judgy over other people's relationships.
3: I don't either.
5: You know?
4: I feel bad for that girl.
3: Well,
4: Bill Belichick's baggy jowls just like bouncing out.
6: You always make it seem like she's some sort of sex slave.
4: Yeah,
3: right.
6: She's there of her own free will. Yeah. She made that choice, Nick.
3: She's saying, take me, old man.
6: Yeah. I know people who know what that sounds like.
5: You talk like she's being trafficked. And no,
3: right.
5: She wants to be with Bill Belichick for whatever reason.
4: Yeah. I think that's what should be examined.
3: And he's a funny guy. Probably just a funny life of the party, probably, man. Yeah. It's obviously not his body, so she probably thinks he's sexy. He's sexy
6: on your scale of male hotness, where does Luke Wilson relate in relation to, like, Bryce Harper? We know, like, Bryce Harper's the top of your list, right?
4: I don't even think they're in the same stadium.
3: I'm a Bryce Harper guy now, too. I always was, but especially just the toothpaste bit. Yeah, so he's 54 and she's 24 and they're having a baby.
5: I'm glad you brought up.
3: That's his first kid, by the way.
5: The toothpaste bit, because I found an actual step-saving hygiene tip.
3: Here's okay, good.
5: There's a little travel hygiene hack for you.
6: This isn't the pooping and brushing your teeth at the same time thing.
5: When you have your little bottle of shampoo, you bring it in the shower, and then when you're all done showering, you're going to put it in a plastic bag because it's probably going to have to. So you got to towel off your
3: I've done the same thing.
5: Shampoo. Yeah. Well, here's what you do before you get in the shower. Little dollop of shampoo in your hand, and then you enter the shower, making sure that your shampoo
3: doesn't. I don't think that saves a step. That doesn't save a step.
5: It does.
3: Because your hands are going to get wet. Your hands are going to get wet.
5: Here's how it saves you a step. You don't have to wipe off the shampoo bottle after you shower because the shampoo bottle never enters the shower. The shampoo is in your hand.
3: It seems like a hassle to hold your hand out while you're getting wet.
4: How much longer is it taking you to start your shower with your hand outside of one of your hands outside of the shower?
5: You don't need two hands to get in the shower.
4: Well, no, but then you're, like, getting your hair wet with one hand. I feel like it's taking you longer.
6: I think you could get your hair wet with one hand, Nick.
5: Yeah, I think
4: I could,
5: I thought
4: it was more hair.
5: I need no hands to get my hair wet. I used this all last week, and it worked perfectly great.
3: Just to keep it dry from the end of the week, when all you got to do is towel it off a little bit.
5: Yeah.
6: Okay. Yeah, but I think we're all pretty well conditioned to put the shampoo in the shower. I think that's...
3: Plus, I get all wet anyway to begin with before I actually grab the shampoo.
5: This way you don't have to dry the shampoo bottle.
3: I'm not going
5: to
3: try that
5: one. So, therefore, you actually save a step.
4: Yeah, but you're really complicated.
3: So is Bryce Harper, Mike Tyler,
4: I hope that Christy's not hearing this, and you guys travel together, and she walks into the bathroom, and your hand is just outside of the shower.
3: Especially if it's a white shampoo. And your hand's hanging out with a glob of white hanging on your hand
4: She's
3: there.
4: She's like, what are you doing? Like, don't you hate drying off that little bottle of shampoo?
5: Yeah.
6: Well, I mean, a lot of hotels now,
3: what if you use any kind of conditioner, Todd? You have that left hand? You walk in and turn the machine on with your wiener?
5: I don't use conditioner. I think it's overrated.
4: Billy Madison said it makes the hair silky and smooth.
6: Yeah. I mean, both of the hotels we stayed in this most recent vacation, they had the wall-mounted pumpers, you know? They've gone away from giving you the little travel size because everybody just steals those. But I'm always concerned with the wall-mounted pumpers in the shower. A, is it actually whatever brand they say it is?
3: Especially at an Airbnb.
6: Well, these were hotels.
3: Yeah, because some Airbnbs are putting those in there now, too. Who knows what the owners are putting in those things?
6: Well, and that's my worry with the hotels, too. Yeah. What did the jackass before me dump into that bottle?
3: Right.
4: Yeah.
6: You know?
3: Yeah. I bring my own shampoo anyway,
5: but
3: you're right.
5: I like that as a band name, the Wall-Mounted Pumpers.
3: Yeah, we stayed at a place, and this is a new thing. It's the past couple of years, at least, maybe longer than that, but we're in Atlantic City, nice, pretty nice hotel, and we noticed these. I think some comedian does a bit about that, but there's no doors anymore. It's just there's a half of a wall. You walk in, and that's it. Mm-hmm. It's wide open. Yeah. It's wide open. I tried to reach for the door three times, and knowing there wasn't a door.
6: It was like the whole bathroom just open to the rest of the room? Is that...
3: Yeah. Oh, no, not that. I'm talking about when you hop in the shower push, there's a half a glass by where the water's coming out, and the other side is just open. There's no door to shut at all. You just walk in and walk out.
6: Yeah.
3: Yeah. And then I keep two hands outside, you know, shampoo and conditioner.
6: Right? I mean, I know with those wall-mounted bottles that it's just... Some dumbass is putting something in there that I don't want to rub in my hair.
4: It's like the mayonnaise jar at the comedy condo.
6: Yeah, right, exactly.
3: I'm with you, Puss.
4: And I think considered that, but I always wonder how much they clean those. It's like everybody you see, all the degenerates that are at the hotel breakfast are also there, and you've got it like, are they really, everybody's just touching that when they're, you know, scraping their balls and stuff?
6: Yeah.
4: Are they wiping those down when they clean
3: the room? Yeah, I'm with you on that.
6: Well, and I mean, like the one, I think it was like Dove brand or something. Yeah. I'm like, okay, BS. You got some 5-gallon bucket from Sam's Club that you're refilling that from.
4: Yeah, that was half Love Goo from the guy that was there before.
6: That's the thing. Yeah. Like, man, I'll just stick with my little travel bottle.
3: That should be the name of the Kiss song instead of Love Gun. Love Goo. That'd have been great, man.
4: Hopefully none of this gets bleeped. I don't think it would, but there's a clip of Paul Stanley on stage going viral. They were they were in Manchester, because he always just said like unhinged things.
3: Oh, of course he does.
4: In between songs. And they're in Manchester, and there's just been some tragedy. It's like they're like, I don't know if it's like a bombing or something.
3: Puss's hand is ready.
6: I'm literally hovering over the
4: button. And he's like, he's like, hey, you know, Manchester, we're thinking about all the women and children, everything, our whole community, we love you. And then barely pauses, and he's like, how many women like to be orally serviced? Like,
3: okay, no, you can say that.
4: Yeah. No, but he doesn't say that.
3: No, he doesn't. Does he say?
6: Whoa, wow, okay.
4: I think they were going in to lick it up.
3: Oh, I got it.
4: So
3: I got it.
4: How many women like to be...
6: Well, it was probably after they had that... there was a bombing at a concert over there, wasn't it? Like maybe 5 years ago, 8 years ago?
4: Yeah, it was probably that. But he barely pauses.
5: Was that an area?
3: Well, it's only right now.
5: Show?
6: I think you're right.
5: Yeah. Yeah, I remember that.
3: It's only right now. All right. Good enough. All right. So, y'all, I'll try that, Todd, or I won't.
6: No.
3: But I'm not going to argue like you guys argued with me about my toothpaste thing. Good for you, man.
6: I mean,
4: we could write out the steps of that.
5: Nothing wrong with your toothpaste thing. It just doesn't save a step, as you claim.
6: Yeah.
3: Thank you. There's nothing wrong with it.
4: And I think you've created a step here, Todd.
3: Yeah.
5: No.
4: At least evened it out. You've removed the drying, but you've added the hold your hand out of the shower.
3: Yeah.
6: Look, I agree with Todd. He is saving a step. It's just a stupid.
3: It's a dumb step.
5: I don't find it all stupid. That inconvenient. Because, you know, you could work on your balance in the meantime. You get in the shower, and you can only use one hand to get in the shower.
3: Here's what more likely is going to happen, Todd. You're going to hop in that shower most of the times and forget you didn't put the glob in your hand, and then you come back out half wet.
5: Nope.
3: You
5: know? Nope, that never happened. I must have taken
3: this
5: eight.
6: I don't know. I've never been packing up at a hotel and going, God damn it, I got to dry off my bottles. It's never happened.
5: I hate that.
6: I've never once had that thought.
5: Because a lot of times I will have like the bar soap. I like to have the bar soap. I don't body wash. I prefer a nice bar soap. And sometimes the shampoo and the bar soap go in the same plastic bag. And if you got a wet shampoo bottle up against the bar soap, you got yourself a mess right there.
4: Yeah, that's a disaster.
5: Yeah, so
6: modern problems, man.
5: This way, you can keep your shampoo bottle dry all the time.
3: How do you pick off the ash pubes off your
5: bar soap? You let the shower do that.
3: Okay, got it.
5: Or sometimes with your teeth.
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7: You guys, a picture of a listener sent that to me on my on Facebook Messenger, a 1,000-milligram gummy.
8: Oh, yeah, I saw that guy. I'm curious.
9: Oh, I thought that was like a blunt or something.
7: Right, no, it's a gummy.
9: He said,
7: I'll let you know what
8: goes on. Does it say where he got it?
7: No, it was, let me see what he says here. He just sent, got me a 1,000-milligram gummy, talk to you in 2 days. This was last night at 7 o'clock. So I'll just get back to him here, yeah. Hi, Austin. How you doing, brother?
10: I'm good, man. How are you guys?
7: All right. Real good, man.
9: I love that the guy that sends this picture of the 1,000-milligram edibles has the local news on the TV or he some sort of news. It's not like watching the bear cam or cartoons.
7: 1,000-milligram, Todd, that would knock you down, wouldn't it?
8: Oh, yeah, like 50 puts me to sleep.
7: 50, not 1,000.
10: Right. So he may be right. I'll talk to you in 2 days.
7: And metric, by the way, too.
10: 1,000 is insane. He was watching the news because that's probably where it was at when he froze in place. that is just insane.
8: Right.
7: Yeah.
8: He is using the metric system because there are 1,000 milligrams of THC in his little candy there.
7: If he ate it last night at 7:10 Central, that's when he sent that. I just said, how you feeling? We'll see. Oh, you read it already.
9: So. He's going to be high until football season.
7: Yeah. Doesn't it show the dot if they read it on Facebook Messenger? Is that how that works?
10: Yeah.
9: It'll show a little picture of their profile.
7: That's it then. Oh, he read it already. Man.
8: It said medicated token.
7: He might have, I should say, he might have seen it. He might not have read it.
10: He's probably trying to read it with his one eye.
11: But correct me if I'm wrong.
8: He

0: to some place where they have medicinal marijuana, because I don't think they give you, edibles in that number. If it's just regular, like Colorado, it's all 10 milligrams, 100 milligrams a package. Minnesota, they sell them 50 milligrams a package. So 10, 5 milligram candies.
1: 1,000 seems like something you get at a gas station.
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0: No, you could get this probably at a medical dispensary or Oklahoma.
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0: 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A man who's been on a parole since late March is back in trouble with the law. According to an arrest affidavit, 23-year-old Jabreen Sidney allegedly punched a man and stomped on his head in the Haymarket after the bars closed early last Friday morning near 8th and P, where Sidney and a bunch of other people were apparently dancing on a truck. He was captured on video by a 41-year-old man. Court documents say before the victim could delete the video, Sidney allegedly punched the man in the side of the face and fell down. Sidney on Monday was charged with first-degree assault. Nebraska junior center fielder Mac Moyer has signed an undrafted free agent MLB contract with the San Diego Padres. Moyer batted .353 with four homers and 38 RBI in a team-high 65 runs scored for Nebraska. The American Association Baseball All-Star Game is tonight at Haymarket Park. There will be a home run derby beforehand. The All-Star Game itself will get underway around 7:30. Coverage of the All-Star Game can be heard over on KFOR FM 101.5, 1240 AM, beginning at 7 o'clock. 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
1: 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A man who's been on a parole since late March is back in trouble with the law. According to an arrest affidavit, 23-year-old Jabreen Sidney allegedly punched a man and stomped on his head in the Haymarket after the bars closed early last Friday morning near 8th and P, where Sidney and a bunch of other people were apparently dancing on a truck. It was captured on video by a 41-year-old man. Court documents say before the victim could delete the video, Sidney allegedly punched the man in the side of the face and fell down. Sidney on Monday was charged with first-degree assault. Nebraska junior center fielder Mac Moyer has signed an undrafted free agent MLB contract with the San Diego Padres. Moyer batted .353 with four homers and 38 RBI and a team-high 65 runs scored for Nebraska. The American Association Baseball All-Star Game is tonight at Haymarket Park. There will be a home run derby beforehand. The All-Star Game itself will get underway around 7:30. Coverage of the All-Star Game can be heard over on KFOR FM 101.5, 1240 AM, beginning at 7 o'clock. 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
1: I'm Jeff Moe. It's on Lincoln's Pure Rock Alternative, 104.1 The Blaze. 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A man who's been on a parole since late March is back in trouble with the law. According to an arrest affidavit, 23-year-old Jabreen Sidney allegedly punched a man and stomped on his head in the Haymarket after the bars closed early last Friday morning near 8th and P, where Sidney and a bunch of other people were apparently dancing on a truck. It was captured on video by a 41-year-old man. Court documents say before the victim could delete the video, Sidney allegedly punched the man in the side of the face and fell down. Sidney on Monday was charged with first-degree assault. Nebraska junior center fielder Mac Moyer has signed an undrafted free agent MLB contract with the San Diego Padres. Moyer batted .353 with four homers and 38 RBI and a team-high 65 runs scored for Nebraska. The American Association Baseball All-Star Game is tonight at Haymarket Park. There will be a home run derby beforehand. The All-Star Game itself will get underway around 7:30. Coverage of the All-Star Game can be heard over on KFOR FM 101.5, 1240 AM, beginning at 7 o'clock. 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I'm Jeff Moe. 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
6: 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We rank 13th.

0: morning.
1: Yeah.
2: The Senate, no. The House.
1: The Senate has to do it now.
2: The House passed it once before.
1: They passed, I know, and didn't. But,
2: and then that bitch Tom Cotton from Arkansas.
1: He wants to do it again.
2: Yeah, I don't know why they kowtow to that guy.
1: Right. Yeah.
2: Why are they listening to one guy? It seems to be one guy holding up this whole process.
1: Exactly.
2: And it's Tom Cotton, the senator out of Arkansas.
1: Somebody's tweeted out here, everyone loves this idea until they're driving to work in complete darkness at 9 a.m. Listen, I for years, I don't do it now, but for years I pushed forever, and Todd for years, we've driven to work in the dark all the time. It's not a big deal.
2: Well, then your alternative is to be driving home from work in the dark at 5:30 p.m.
3: What's the difference?
2: No, there's no difference.
3: What is the difference?
1: Here's another jackass. I'm so angry that this is actually happening. Winter sucks already without delaying sunrise for an hour. You're sleeping.
2: Yeah, and you're delaying sunset for an hour. So he doesn't
1: go into that.
2: You get a little more light.
1: Studies show that many Americans will literally die as a result of going to permanent daylight savings time.
2: No, it's quite the opposite.
1: It should be permanent standard time. Leave it to Congress to make a half-bad decision and make it fully bad. That does say Tom Cotton is expected to block it again. So you're right. And then I got some times here. Kansas City, which is 3 hours south of you guys, basically 2.5, 3 hours. So you can adjust this for minutes. This is will be winter here. If daylight savings time is permanent, January 15th, Kansas City, the sun comes up at 8:35 a.m. But it doesn't set till 6:20.
3: 6:20 in the dead of January.
1: Dead of January.
3: That
1: Thank
3: would be
1: you.
3: Awesome.
1: Now, Chicago is closer to parallel to Omaha. Chicago says 8:15 a.m. sunrise, sunset 5:44. So it's going to be almost 6 probably in Omaha.
3: Great.
1: Right. Wichita, it's going to be even later for that matter because Wichita is below Kansas City. Yeah. And then if you live back east, New York City is 8:17 a.m. on January 15th, almost 6 o'clock. Yeah, 6:10 in D.C. Yeah.
3: Yeah. But again, if we keep standard time in the summer, the sun's up at 4 in the morning, and nobody needs that. That's a waste of sunlight.
1: And then I saw people that take it, they take it just right to their, it's just about them.
2: Yeah.
1: I know.
2: Yeah.
1: This one was bitching, this was about, well, I don't want to have to put my kids to bed in daylight or something like that. I'm thinking, your kids will be kids for 4 or 5 years. You're going to blink. We've all been there. You're going to blink. You're not having kids the rest of your life. They'll get over this. And then the school change thing. Somebody finally said, just move the school back later an hour and you'll be fine.
2: Right.
1: That's fixed.
2: You can
1: it's
2: do
1: fixed.
2: That.
1: Yeah.
2: That's easy
3: go to
2: do.
3: Go to school from 9 to 4:30.
1: Right. It's fixed.
3: Done.
1: Yep. And they still get more daylight at night.
3: And that's probably better for the kids anyway.
1: Yeah. And then somebody's saying it's because a bunch of rich golfers want to stay on the course at 9 o'clock at night. They can't stay on the course at 9 o'clock at night in January anyway. That's only in the summer. All right. But it's funny, man.
2: And it's really people not rich golfers. It's the guys in the league.
1: It's any golfer.
3: League guy. Yeah, the Monday night league.
1: That's true. That tweet was from somebody who knows nothing about golf,
2: that
1: obviously.
2: That needs a little more, because they go play their 9 holes after work, and they need a little more sunlight.
1: Yeah, so whatever. We'll see what happens. I'm with Utah. I bet you it stalls with the Senate again because somebody will bitch, And I think we're going to mess around this so much, they're going to go to standard full-time. Wouldn't that suck?
3: No, what they're going to do is they're going to mess around, and we're going to talk about this forever, and nothing will happen.
1: Because the Senate's not going to take
3: nothing.
1: It
3: up. Right.
2: Tell me why we reverted, because there was a time, and I think you and I were alive, but we weren't talking policy with a lot of people, when they went to full-time daylight time.
1: Well, I've been looking closer into that. That was it was the energy crisis.
2: Right.
1: And they wanted it to be lighter at night so people would use all their lights and everything. But it was also 1974. And people are saying the infrastructure of the United States is, I don't know, well past that. We know what we're doing now, okay? Not a lot of things, but we know. And they went back because it was only for just that. I've been seeing a lot of false reports saying it was because people were bitching. No, it was the energy crisis. Then it went back to 6 and 6, which really blew.
2: No, they went back because the energy crisis was over.
1: Well, it wasn't really. Oh, well. If you remember that time, everybody was bitching about gas being missing, but it wasn't ever missing. It was around, but just they rose the price, and there was a gas shortage in the United States, but, you know, that goes back. And we weren't not talking policy. Yeah.
2: No, we weren't.
1: Oh, I saw somebody bitch about, probably about our age, Todd, and said, I hated going to school in 74 to dark. Do you remember that?
2: No. You could stop it. I hated going to school.
3: And, I mean, there's so many kids that have crap before school.
1: Yes.
3: I mean, when my daughter was swimming in freshman, sophomore year, practice started at 5:30.
1: Right.
3: There's all kinds of school activities that start before school.
1: Oh, yeah.
3: Like, those kids are going to school in the dark.
1: Yeah, right.
3: We figured this out. We have flashlights now.
1: Right.
3: Check it out.
2: Headlamps. Even better.
3: Right.
1: And then somebody was saying, basically, that it's not going to help with seasonal depression. Yes, it is. If it's 6 o'clock at night on January 15th and it's just sun is setting, yes, that's nice. Yeah, but whatever. We'll see, but that's in the news, and they did pass that yesterday in the House, and it's pretty bipartisan. There were some nays on both sides, but it's pretty bipartisan.
3: 75%
1: voted for it. Yeah,
3: and that's insane in this day and time.
1: Exactly, Puss.
2: But one jackass in the Senate can stop it.
1: I don't know how that works either. I don't know how that works. Is she on the time committee?
2: Obviously, we weren't studying government in 1974 either.
1: Yeah, that guy's a jackass all around. Right? Yeah. I don't know what his problem is. Why is he bitching about it in Arkansas, you know?
2: I don't know. Some people on the email are saying they're blaming Walmart. Because Walmart is based in Arkansas. And I don't know what would benefit or what would be the, you know, how that wouldn't benefit Walmart.
1: Well, Walmart obviously pays his bills, I'm sure, you know.
2: Oh, I'm sure they do.
1: He's an Arkansas boy. All right, whatever.
3: Walmart generally favors longer evening daylight because it encourages consumers to stay out and shop.
1: Yeah, I was going to say, people will be out more.
2: Okay, well then Walmart needs to lean on their boy.
1: Yeah, exactly.
2: If that's what they like.
1: Why is he against it? Google Tom Cotton. Why is he against it?
2: I don't know, it was to say, well, you know, he was clutching pearls, and the kids got to go to school when it's light out, and when it's not light out. It's the old argument.
1: Right.
2: It's nothing new.
1: No, it's not. Yeah, maybe they'll do something about it. Maybe they won't. We'll find out. But I bet you they tabled it again. And it'll be 4 o'clock, it'll be dark, 4:30, it'll be dark in January. Are we going to kill me right now? What are you looking at, Push?
2: They're just going to keep it the way it is.
3: Yeah, I'm trying to figure out why Tom Cotton's against it, and it's. I think it's just the same old, you know.
1: I'm a douche.
3: The kids.
1: Yeah.
2: The kids.
3: Yeah, I can't get squeaky like Todd.
2: The kids. But the children.
3: But seriously, what is the difference between going to school in the dark and going home from school in the dark?
1: Right.
2: Yeah,
3: you're going to have to do unless you take the previous and just push school back an hour.
1: That's just do that, man.
3: But what does it matter?
1: Right?
3: Are they safer in the afternoon dark than the morning dark?
1: Plus, it's also about the rest of us that aren't in school. A lot. I mean, we have a say in this too.
2: We need a study to see dark boogeymen show up early or the dark boogeymen show up later.
3: Right.
1: It's a great band name, the Dark Boogeyman. Tyrell Frazier will be on the show with us a little later on this morning. Nick will be here eventually. Cameron kicked ass. If you get a chance to check it out on America's Got
3: Talent. I'll find that link and repost it up to our socials.
2: Yeah, do that.
1: All right. Come on back.
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6: 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A man who's been on a parole since late March is back in trouble with the law. According to an arrest affidavit, 23-year-old Jabreen Sidney allegedly punched a man and stomped on his head in the Haymarket after the bars closed early last Friday morning near 8th and P, where Sydney and a bunch of other people were apparently dancing on a truck. It was captured on video by a 41-year-old man. Court documents say before the victim could delete the video, Sydney allegedly punched the man in the side of the face and fell down. Sydney on Monday was charged with first-degree assault. Nebraska junior center fielder Mac Moyer has signed an undrafted free agent MLB contract with the San Diego Padres. Moyer batted .353 with four homers and 38 RBI and a team-high 65 runs scored for Nebraska. The American Association Baseball All-Star Game is tonight at Haymarket Park. There will be a home run derby beforehand. The All-Star Game itself will get underway around 7:30. Coverage of the All-Star Game can be heard over on KFOR FM 101.5, 1240 AM, beginning at 7 o'clock. 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
1: That break was just the perfect length for me to view Cameron Longs and on America's Got Talent. I think the highlight has to be hearing Sofia Vergara say, "I want to see you again."
2: She, by the way, had like a
3: very good point, Todd.
2: Bathing suit top on.
1: Man. Yeah, she did.
2: That was freaking hot.
1: And Mel B's problem was she wanted like some kind of hack premise.
2: And actually, that's what Simon liked about it. It wasn't a hack. He just didn't go right into, impersonations, right?
1: Right. That it wasn't a hack premise. Right. So Mel B said no, and the rest of them said, come on back.
2: Yeah.
1: So he'll be going to the next round. I don't know the format of that show.
2: I don't know either, really.
3: Yeah, I don't know either.
2: I don't know either.
3: And I'm happy about that.
2: I noticed that even if you get buzzed, like, that doesn't mean you're automatically out, because she buzzed somebody right away, Mel B. I think the act before Cameron, actually Cameron was second, she buzzed that guy, and then the other three said yes, so he got moved on.
3: Yeah, it's a majority thing.
2: I thought buzz meant, buzz just means shut the hell up. But even then, she buzzed it, and they let the guy finish it, so I don't even know what that's for.
3: You got to get three of them to buzz you, and then they'll shut it down as you're doing your act.
2: Yeah. Such easy money by those judges. I mean, just because they're so famous and just sit there and just take that cash, man, because that job is the easiest thing to do, man. It really is. And they're really not that engaging, you know. I mean, Simon's always been pretty good at that gig because he started that. He made that job kind of famous, you know, with American Idol. And, you know, it's such a cash grab. And why not, man, you know?
3: Yeah, sit there all day and
2: sit
3: say,
2: there and just, you suck.
3: You're good.
1: You could even have another job while you're doing that.
2: Oh, hell yeah.
1: Ask Howard Stern.
2: Yeah.
1: He was doing radio and America's Got Talent
2: at
1: the same time.
2: Right, yeah.
1: Now, he's probably down to one day a week.
2: That's what he is.
1: Whatever he does on radio
2: he's
1: now.
2: He's going to one day a week. I sent you that thing. He said they're firing a bunch of, he had like 75 people working for the guy.
1: Yeah, he had a big staff.
2: Yeah, and you're cutting a bunch of people loose because he's going down to one day a week. Man,
3: that's a possibility.
2: No, we don't have we have no staff to cut.
3: No, I mean just do one day a week.
2: I'd take four. Three sounds better.
3: Let's go three. Yeah, let's go three.
2: Exactly. So I drank a. I don't think 10 milligrams is enough for that. The drink. I did a 10 milligram last night. I didn't want to drink booze, so I drank a 10 milligram. It was really good. It's like coconut water. I can't remember the brand name. And about, 45 minutes later, I just felt kind of relaxed, but not high at all. My first piss, I was pretty stoned. I woke up about an hour into sleeping, and I had to piss maybe 2 hours into sleep.
1: Did you have the cotton mouth?
2: Not that bad. Not any more than normal. But it was only 10 milligrams, Todd. I think that I'm thinking, and I don't do a lot of weed. I really don't. That's probably the last time I drank one of these was maybe 5 months ago or 4 months ago. Or no, I got high maybe.
1: Yeah, well,
2: regular weed.
1: I
2: think, do you think just alcohol also just deadens your ability to get high? And I didn't drink booze last night.
1: I'm talking
2: about just consuming things.
1: I know.
2: Listen, I have a high tolerance for alcohol. It's pretty obvious. But I shouldn't have a high tolerance for weed. It was only 10 milligrams. I get that for you weed heads. You're laughing at that. But 10 milligrams can get you messed up if you're not a weed head. And I'm not a weed head, but it didn't do anything to me, really. I'm going to try 20.
1: You're on your way to becoming a weed head.
2: Yeah.
3: Yeah. No, science would tell you that having a high alcohol tolerance does not directly affect your weed tolerance.
2: All right.
1: No,
2: okay.
1: Two entirely different chemicals.
2: Maybe I'm just a tolerant guy.
1: Yeah.
2: That's me.
1: I know I am.
3: That's what we always say. Tyler, he's real tolerant.
1: I ate 25 milligrams worth of gummies.
2: Last night.
1: And a couple of bong rips before. That takes 45
2: I'm not comparing myself to your Nick.
1: To kick in.
2: Yeah.
3: I love that.
1: And then I had a couple of cocktails.
2: Yeah, the cocktails on top of you. That's just probably a nice buzz. Sleep.
3: What am I supposed to do for the 45 minutes waiting for the gummy?
1: And then a few bong rips. Right. You sit down and on bear cam last night.
2: Yeah.
1: There was one bear that was in the hot fishing spot. You know, where all the salmon, if you've been watching it, you know, there's a certain spot.
2: Michelle had it on last night on her phone, and I'm not impressed anymore. I'm over it.
1: Congregate.
2: And, I'm over it.
1: Who apparently has the squatting rights for that particular good fishing spot, the fish It was like the recreation of the iconic photo. The fish literally...
2: You know, Nick's not here, by the way.
1: ...jumped into this bear's mouth, and he caught it. Or she. I think it was a female.
2: Yeah.
1: And she caught it. If it would have been... Can you imagine seeing in person? And can you imagine being Thomas Mangelson and catching an image of that?
3: Yeah.
1: Because it was...
2: Yeah, he did.
1: It was
2: he
1: exactly
2: did.
1: Like that.
3: And then...
2: I'd like to imagine him more with the polar bear pissing. That's my favorite.
1: Yeah, Mangelson that's a good one, too.
2: Yeah. And then, can you imagine polar bear laying back pissing? Yes.
1: But when I saw that, even just watching it on TV, I stained myself a little bit.
2: Yeah. You put on your... You put it on TV. I forgot that France and Spain played yesterday. Spain won that game.
3: I watched a good portion of that match.
2: So did I. And there were some stupid penalties, and that game sucks. But it was 2-0 Spain, and they go on to the finals, right?
1: And, yeah. Well, France was the favorite, I think.
2: Yeah, they were.
3: They're defending champs.
1: Yeah, that's right.
3: And they said they'd been in the final the last two times.
2: Yeah, this is only Spain's third final of all time, a World Cup, I believe they said. But they were like 75-25%. But, you know, Spain played a good game if you watch that stuff. And then was England tonight?
3: This afternoon, England and
1: Argentina.
2: I like that we are catering, though, to Europe.
3: Yeah.
2: Because you're right. I love that I can watch a game. Even if it's anything, there's nothing going on today. Baseball's not on today.
3: For that matter again.
2: Yeah. You can watch it in the middle of the afternoon.
3: Yeah.
2: Yeah,
3: because that means
2: they want that night.
3: It's prime time over in Europe,
2: right.
3: That's fine. Yeah, kick it off at 2 o'clock in the afternoon for us. That's fine. I'll turn it on for a while.
1: Is that 2 Central?
3: Yeah.
1: Okay.
3: Yeah. And I think that game's in Atlanta today.
2: Yeah, yesterday was Dallas, right?
1: Yeah. And then the third and fourth place game is Saturday.
3: Saturday is third place. Yeah, that's Miami.
1: That's in Miami, and then New York, New Jersey. MetLife Stadium hosts the championship.
2: Now, those will be afternoons, too. There's a good chance I won't be inside during the afternoon. Those, I'll probably miss the final two games, but that's okay. Football, I'm still looking for the Jets and the Browns in a Thursday night game. That's tomorrow night. Yeah. If it was a real game, we'd all be watching that for sure. We're jonesing for some football here for sure.
1: Yeah, it's 2 o'clock on Sunday afternoon, too, the final.
2: Yeah, I won't be watching that probably. I'll be... At least outside enjoying the weather, probably. Tyrell Frazier going to be in the studio with us.
3: Isn't the weather supposed to be 106?
1: Yeah.
2: Where you guys are. We got some warm days coming up, too. So.
3: Yeah, weren't they? They had a heat advisory in Philly for the All-Star game yesterday.
2: Yeah.
1: Oh, yeah. Who won that?
2: I turned that on, too.
3: By the way,
2: I hate the beginning of that because it takes forever to... So I literally turned it on, Todd. So I'm thinking, that's how the All-Star game is on. And I literally turned it on right after I got rid of America's Got Talent. After Cameron, I turned it on, and it was the top of the first, and American League scored 3 runs at the top of the first. The final was American League 4, National League 0.
3: Yeah, 15 strikeouts for the NL.
2: Yeah.
3: Apparently, that's a pretty terrible All-Star game.
2: It's a bad All-Star game. Right.
3: 4-0 with 15 strikeouts?
2: Especially because it was in Philly, so there was all National League fans there, you know?
1: There were a bunch of Phillies, too, that I saw.
2: Oh, yeah, Schwarber struck out right away but yeah.
1: And their starting pitcher gave up 3 runs right away. I saw the beginning of the game.
2: So did I.
3: Seems like you saw most of the action.
2: Did you see, this is the way baseball is for me anymore. This is my team. And even then, some guys, I'm not sure who they are. But I didn't look ahead of time because I turned in when it was 2 guys on base, 1 out, top of the first. And then he started scoring a bunch. But guys come up to the plate. And there was a couple guys, no idea who they were. There was a Kansas City guy. He got on the base, he walked, no idea who he is.
1: I knew Bobby Witt.
2: That was Witt. I didn't know that name because his dad played ball.
1: Right.
3: Does baseball still do the thing where every team has to be represented in the All-Star game?
2: Yeah, they do.
3: That's so dumb.
1: I think
2: It really doesn't bother people.
3: But that's how you end up with guys you don't know.
2: Well, no, Witt started.
3: I know.
2: Witt started, man. So he was actually a good ball player.
3: But, I mean, there's going to be guys on that team because you don't pay attention to those teams.
2: There's more, even starters push, I didn't know. There was a couple guys, the Yankees came up, I had no idea these guys were. You know, but I don't follow baseball that closely.
1: Right, like I don't know.
2: I look at the Pirates stat line.
1: The designated twin was.
2: Yeah.
1: Because I think they still have that rule.
2: Yeah, I have no problem with that. It's no big deal because there's enough guys playing in that thing anyway.
1: Guy named Joe Ryan.
2: 4-0. What a boring game, huh?
1: I don't know Joe Ryan of the Minnesota Twins.
2: See? What kind of Twins fan are you, Todd?
1: Not much of one.
2: No,
1: I'm really not much of a baseball fan anymore. I mean, when it gets to playoff level, I'll watch it.
2: Yeah, it's tough sometimes. Yeah, it's a quicker game, though. I'll give them that. They did fix that part of it. They did fix that part of
3: but
2: it.
3: Four, but 4-0 and three of those runs in the first inning, that's not what they wanted.
2: No. No, because I turned it off after the first inning, and then I didn't go back.
3: That's a lot of Joe Buck just talking the rest of the game.
1: They had is it Cam Schiltler? Is that how you pronounce his name? That's how I'm pronouncing it.
2: Schiltler?
1: Schiltler.
2: Oh, Schiltler, okay. Yeah.
1: Schiltler, I think. Of the,
2: you misplaced the L, right?
1: Of the Yankees, and he's got Verlander next to him, and they're doing the interview.
3: Schiltler.
1: Okay. Schiltler. Okay, Schiltler. So they asked Schiltler what you could borrow from Justin Verlander, like a pitch or, you know, a demeanor.
2: How about his woman, right?
1: Or something. Yeah, that would have been my answer.
2: Yeah. Sorry.
1: Yeah, his
2: Definitely
1: ability
2: a joke, Todd, right.
1: to attract supermodels.
2: Yeah.
1: I wish I had that.
2: Did we see half Verlander's ass in a photo years ago?
3: Verlander side cheek.
2: Yeah. In the mirror with her, right? Or something
3: Yeah,
2: like
3: hotel
2: that.
3: Mirror, posing nude.
2: Yeah.
1: I thought there was sex involved in that.
2: No, it was just a side cheek. They're posing in front of a mirror, I think.
1: I think you saw the aftermath. I really can't go into detail.
2: Or either the foreplay. Let's go in front of the mirror. Don't we always do that foreplay, guys? Don't you run into the bathroom with your woman and stand in front of the mirror naked before you go have sex?
1: What I saw.
2: All the time. Everybody does that.
1: Was the conclusion.
3: Because I want to see me naked.
2: Yeah. Luckily, somebody does, puss.
3: Right. You only need one.
2: That's right. You need one.
3: You just got to find one.
2: You want to see naked.
3: And then they start watching Bear Cam and you start making some second choices. Like, well, maybe this isn't going to work.
2: Yeah, Bear Cam. Jesus Christ. Christ.
1: Oh, some people can't get enough.
2: I know. Those people don't have a life, man.
1: I can't blame them.
3: But if you just picked that person up and moved her 1,000 miles and now she's watching Bear Cam, you're going, well, man, I don't know.
1: just the sound of the falls is very soothing.
2: All right.
1: Just to have it on in the background.
2: Tyrell Frazier later on. He probably likes his crap, too. I know he does.
1: Everybody does but you.
2: And puss. We don't care. Come back. All right.
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5: 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A man who's been out on parole since late March is back in trouble with the law. According to an arrest affidavit, 23-year-old Jabreen Sidney allegedly punched a man and stomped on his head in the Haymarket after the bars closed early last Friday morning near 8th and P, where Sidney and a bunch of other people were apparently dancing on a truck. It was captured on video by a 41-year-old man. Court documents say before the victim could delete the video, Sidney allegedly punched the man in the side of the face and fell down. Sidney on Monday was charged with first-degree assault. Nebraska junior center fielder Mac Moyer has signed an undrafted free agent MLB contract with the San Diego Padres. Moyer batted 350.

0: 1993 with 4 homers and 38 RBI and a team-high 65 runs scored for Nebraska. The American Association Baseball All-Star Game is tonight at Haymarket Park. 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The All-Star Game itself will get underway around 7:30. 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
14: I forgot to ask you off the air if our issues are okay.
15: Yeah,
14: we're good. I'm just telling people we're working on it.
15: We're good.
14: Are we done working on it?
15: We're good.
14: All right.
16: We're live on G95 now. Yes,
14: we are.
16: Thank you. Don't say my name. Me and my girlfriend both took 25 milligram gummies, and about 45 minutes in, I turned the bear cam on, and we sat and both watched it for like an hour. Then we looked at each other and said, what the F are we watching? Either way, I'm still masturbating. Have a great day, guys. Won't say your name. All right.
14: I should know this, but where do they tape America's Got Talent? Was that L.A.?
15: L.A.
16: That was L.A., right, yeah. And then I saw this, since you forget, though, it's going to be sunnier down south. This is Fort Myers. They're going to have sun till in the winter, January 1st, 6:56 in the evening, man.
14: But all of these people who bitch.
16: There's so many people bitching.
14: They should move somewhere near the equator.
16: Yeah, exactly.
14: That way your day doesn't fluctuate by all that much.
15: Wouldn't that boost tourism for southern states?
16: Oh, that. Well, yeah, they're all for it.
15: In the winter?
16: Yeah, except for cotton. Yeah, oh, they're totally for it. Yeah.
15: It seems to me it'd be a good thing.
16: Oh, yeah. So some chick gets on here, and she said, they always do this permanent circadian rhythm crap, you know? And my favorite, we should stick to standard year-round because it's circadian rhythm. Mm. Yeah. What are you looking at? Oh, Nick being here.
15: Nick.
16: Right. Holy hell.
15: What?
16: You're right.
15: What?
16: I am confused.
15: My entire sense of reality is ruined.
16: It's National Hot Dog Day. That's why you're early, man.
9: Right. Yeah. I have to leave early, too. Sorry.
16: Okay.
15: Oh, wow.
9: Trying to get here early, I got to pass.
15: All right, that makes sense now.
14: I thought it was a whole time zone thing.
15: Yeah.
14: I thought you'd set
16: you're starting it early, right? Yeah.
14: The discussion we had yesterday, you went ahead and set your clock back.
15: It's like 30 minutes ahead of when he normally gets. I'm like, what the? What? Nick doesn't show up early.
16: Okay, here's what this chick said. Everyone agrees that twice a year clock change is ridiculous, but we're making one time. It should be standard. It aligns better with our biology because morning sunlight is what sets our internal clocks. Permanent daylight saving time means darker winter mornings, later body clocks, and more circadian disruption. So the people answering her and saying, because we like days where it's still light out after work, no one gives a crap about your circadian expert recommends. We care that it's light no longer during the, so we can spend some time outside when we get home. Yeah. Hey, you want to talk about health? How about the mental health impact of working a full 9 hours just to get in your car and head home in the dark? That's the worst, right?
15: Yeah, and many people do it.
16: That's all depressing as hell, so shut the F up, this guy tells her. Yeah, well, I don't know what's going to happen.
15: You don't need sunlight in the morning. We're fine. We don't get sunlight in the morning. Look
16: at
15: us.
16: You can hear us. You can hear us.
15: Right.
9: Does that stand a chance?
16: We passed the House.
9: Right.
16: Now but it goes to the Senate. I don't know. I don't know if they allowed the vote on it. Don't know.
14: We know that Tom Cotton of Arkansas is the problem.
16: Yeah.
14: And why they look to him for all their guidance.
16: No, he's not. Apparently he can stop it somehow.
14: Yeah, I don't know why he possesses all that power. I thought this was just, a straight up vote.
16: Yeah. I'm afraid we're going to mess with it. They're going to make it standard permanent, Just leave it the way it is, and 4 months,
14: That's likely what's going to happen.
16: I know. We're going to go to standard.
14: They're just going to leave it.
15: No, more than likely,
9: nothing's going to happen.
16: Better than standard year-round. That would suck.
14: Nothing's going to happen. Do people that smoke weed like the Bear Cam more? I'm a weed guy, and I'm all for it. I would say probably yes.
16: No, I know people that are smoking weed and watching that.
14: Really?
16: Yeah. Oh, yeah.
14: Oh, okay. Yeah. Tell them to smoke some weed.
16: Yeah.
14: That would make it even better.
16: Well, that probably does make it more interesting.
14: It does.
16: Sure. Yeah.
15: I mean, I get it from the standpoint of if you're high, you don't want to watch something where you need to pay attention and digest the plot.
16: Yeah.
14: Right.
15: So this is that.
14: But this is true reality TV.
9: It is.
14: There's no beginning. There's no ending. It's just happening.
15: Yeah.
14: And it's happening in real time in front of you.
9: Right. It's dark there now.
16: Yeah, that's good.
14: Yeah,
16: that's good.
14: Because it's 3:39 a.m.
9: There's a bear out there. Can they fish in the dark?
14: I've seen some that get get up really early.
16: Why'd you show up early, Nick?
14: But most of them.
9: I just wanted to see the dark bear cam.
14: Don't start rolling in till late in our afternoon.
16: Somebody used some AI, so there's no water in Peru in a village here to make Nick gobble a bunch of hot dogs. I shared that video with you guys. I think I retweeted it too. We'll try to get on the socials. That one kind of looks more like you. Got the red sweatshirt on.
15: Especially the way you're stuffing hot dogs
16: in your mouth. Yeah. National Hot Dog Day.
15: And then a whole bunch fall on your head.
9: I celebrated yesterday.
16: By the way, I had a Chicago dog the other day. It was so freaking good. Those are so messy.
9: They're modern marvel.
16: And I did, I put a little string of ketchup on top of the mustard. I like both.
9: You'd get kicked out of Chicago for that.
16: I don't care. I wasn't in Chicago.
14: I bastardized my Chicago dog a little bit over the weekend.
16: I just put a little ketchup on top of it.
14: There was something we were missing.
16: Yeah.
14: All the poppy seed buns are hard to find.
16: Oh, no, this was for the restaurant, so it was actually a real Chicago dog.
14: Oh, okay.
16: The whole bit, everything. I didn't make it myself. So.
15: Yeah, I was reading something recently that somebody went, maybe like New York Times or something, and they ranked the, regional hot dog versions, because everybody's got their own way that they do it.
16: Yeah.
15: And Chicago wasn't number one.
16: What is number one?
15: Seattle.
16: What's Seattle do to theirs?
14: What's a Seattle dog?
15: Seattle dog involves cream cheese and caramelized onions. And then jalapenos.
16: Yeah, I'd eat that.
15: Yeah, no, I would love to try one of those.
16: I'm surprised just the regular hot dog doesn't make it, a little relish and onions and mustard or something like that. Mm-hmm. But whatever.
14: Yeah. Well,
16: hot dogs are good. I'm with Nick on that.
9: I look possessed in this video.
16: You do? Yeah. AI doesn't have it completely right, But they're getting there. They're getting there. The one with you and Tavs usually doesn't look like you too much. Yeah. A little bit, but not much. Yeah.
9: I your believe
16: bitch,
9: the
16: your bitch tapped yeah. shoes. I'm sorry.
9: Look, yeah. surprisingly, you realize the Mitch McConnell breakdancing videos.
16: Yeah, that is a good video.
14: There is such an organization as the Hot Dog and Sausage Council.
15: Oh yeah,
14: and if you go to their website, they list all the.
16: That sounds like a club.
14: It does.
9: How do you join that?
16: I mean, like a dance club. Yeah.
14: Yeah. I don't know. I think you have to be appointed. Like some hot dog mogul has to appoint you to the council. Or it could be a sausage mogul.
9: The first thing when you Google is a hot dog a sandwich? These people do whatever they want. I'm not.
14: Right. Yeah.
9: I don't want to be involved with that.
16: No.
9: That's what they're addressing?
16: Yeah.
14: Kansas City has its own hot dog?
15: Yeah. It's basically like a Reuben. It's like you throw slaw and like Thousand Island on the hot
16: dog. Well, coleslaw on a hot dog is pretty normal.
14: Sauerkraut, melted Swiss cheese.
16: Okay.
14: On a sesame seed bun.
16: I'd eat that.
14: And mints? It says get the mints out. You'll need them when you order up a hot dog.
16: I'll get the mints out.
15: That's just because your breath will be terrible after you're done.
14: Gotcha. Yeah. So there's not actually a mint.
16: What other parts of the country are there on that list, Puss?
14: All right. Rocky Dog, Coors Field, home of the Colorado Rockies, a foot-long dog, grilled peppers, kraut, and onions. The Fenway Dog.
16: So these are all baseball ones then?
15: The ones I heard were actually named after cities.
16: Yes, I mean, yeah.
14: Well, the one I'm familiar with is the Sonoran dog. You can get one of these down in Phoenix. Southwestern favorite.
16: What's that taste like?
14: Grilled bacon-wrapped hot dog.
16: And I don't want the bacon on
14: sturdy
16: that.
14: Bun, pinto beans, grilled onions, green peppers. There's a lot on this. Chopped fresh tomatoes, relish, tomatillo jalapeno salsa, mayonnaise, mustard, and shredded cheese. Yeah, there's a lot to the Sonoran dog. It's a full meal, for sure.
15: Yeah, they say the New York City dog is sauerkraut and spicy brown mustard.
16: Oh, I think I've heard that. Yeah, that's probably where they serve a lot on the
15: Detroit.
16: The street.
15: Detroit has, they basically cover it with meat sauce, yellow mustard, and diced raw onions.
14: Here's your Philly dog.
16: What's a Philly dog?
14: Classic Philadelphia dog is one of the more interesting you'll find, according to the council, the Sausage Council. Features the all-beef hot dog with a fish cake inside the bun as well. What the hell's a fish cake?
16: I don't know.
14: Yeah. Topped with
16: sweet. Jim Sucks. He's a Philly guy.
14: Vinegary slaw and spicy mustard.
9: This hot dog and sausage council's trying to be a little too cute.
16: Really?
9: Their website sucks.
16: You should get involved with that, Nick.
9: Do's and don'ts. I don't even want to hang out with these people. Don't, and in some ways, don't use ketchup on your hot dog after the age of 18, mustard, relish, onions, cheese.
16: That's dumb.
9: I hate that. Like, who cares what other people put on their stuff?
16: You're
9: not eating
16: it.
9: If you don't want to ketchup on your hot dog, the only time to be upset about it is if somebody sprays ketchup
16: on your hot dog. Right, right.
15: as people generally do.
9: Right.
15: Some guy running through the picnic just squirting hot ketchup on everybody's hot dog.
9: That doesn't happen.
16: I like ketchup on hot dog. I use mustard, too. I do both most of the time.
15: Yeah. Yeah,
9: don't bring wine to a hot dog barbecue. Like, I think these are people that think they're funny.
16: Yeah.
14: Oh, actually, I have one of these.
9: Is it a sandwich? I don't care.
14: On vacation.
9: Just give me a hot dog.
16: Yeah.
14: The Alaska dog. In Alaska, they serve reindeer dogs.
16: So the meat's reindeer?
14: Yeah, well, it's caribou, but they call it a reindeer dog.
16: Okay.
15: Rudolph?
16: Rudolph, man.
14: Steam bun, grilled onions. We got some from a street vendor in downtown Anchorage. They're good.
15: And Cincinnati basically has claimed the chili dog.
16: They just claim because that's because they chili. Okay.
15: Because they throw the Cincinnati chili, diced onion, shredded cheddar cheese. That's a chili dog in my mind.
16: I love a good chili dog.
15: Oh. Yeah. Yeah. A Rhode Island hot wiener?
9: Sounds like a sex act.
15: It kind of does.
16: All right.
15: Not hot dogs made of pork, beef, and veal in a natural casing. And then they top it with yellow mustard, chopped white onion, celery salt, and a well-seasoned, spiced, but tomatoless meat sauce.
16: Got to get a hold of Mercurio on that. He's from Providence. She probably knows that. All right.
14: The Texas dog also has chili, cheese, jalapenos, and it is a favorite at Minute Maid Park in Houston.
16: Nick, if you have your perfect dog, is it just mustard and ketchup, or do you put onions and relish on too? What's your favorite?
9: I should just go ketchup. Or if there's fresh, fresh diced onions, I'll do that.
16: Yeah, okay. But if it's just
9: regular, I'm not opposed to. If I want to feel like a grown up, I'll go mustard.
16: Okay, all right.
9: Yeah. I put relish on there. I do like the Chicago dog. Yeah. I think there's some varieties there.
16: Chicago dogs are messy, but they're so freaking good.
14: I like the Chicago dogs when they come in hors d'oeuvre form.
16: Yeah, you keep talking about that guy. You should start a business with that guy.
14: Chicago dog. I also like those reindeer dogs that I ate in Alaska because it's caribou meat, and caribou is good.
9: I like the dog in corn form.
16: Yeah.
9: Corn dog.
16: Oh, in corn form. All right. It is coming up. It's fair season, so we'll see some of these.
15: Hawaii just basically claims a full-size pig in a blanket. So they call it a puka dog?
16: So there's actually a dog in it, first of all,
15: But it's

0: Because we would talk about hot dogs normally on this situation, but yeah.
1: In our nation's capital, half pork, half beef sausage, like a hot dog, but more coarsely ground meat with a little extra spice. A classic half smoke is topped with chili, mustard, onions, and you can find them in hot dog joints as well as national parks. I did not know that. Oh, no, no, Nationals Park, where the...
2: Oh, that's different altogether.
1: Where the D.C. Nationals play.
3: I was around somebody recently, and they were like, do you want a hot dog? They're like,
0: National
3: no.
0: National Parks.
3: Do you know how those are made? Like, yeah. I don't make it, kind of. I have an idea, but it's gross, and I don't want to think about it.
0: Right.
2: But damn, no, they're yummy.
3: Yeah. You could have just said no.
0: I know they're made by everything that's not supposed to be in right. Whatever. You eat it.
3: Takes all the waste of whatever they're making, and they just put it inside a tube.
0: Right. When I had that
2: Chicago dog in Chicago last month, like, it was everything I could do to not just go back and get three more.
0: I know.
2: Like, they're so good, and they're so easy to eat. They just, you polish them off, you're like, yep, keep them coming.
0: Yeah, I could have another one, too, at that bar.
2: I had one, and
0: it
2: was...
0: six napkins I went through.
2: Oh, God. They're so messy.
0: Ketchup all over my freaking face, right?
2: But that's the way you're supposed to eat them, man.
0: All right, National Hot Dog Day. Go out and enjoy one today. All right. Tyrell Frazier going to join us. Nick showed up early.
2: What the hell?
0: Hey. Ulterior motive. He's got to leave early.
1: He's got to leave early.
0: We're not dumb.
2: He's not just feeling more dedicated.
0: We're not dumb.
3: I show up half an hour early and leave an hour early.
0: We're not dumb. All right, come on back.
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6: 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A man who's been on a parole since late March is back in trouble with the law. According to an arrest affidavit, 23-year-old Jabreen Sidney allegedly punched a man and stomped on his head in the Haymarket after the bars closed early last Friday morning near 8th and P, where Sidney and a bunch of other people were apparently dancing on a truck. It was captured on video by a 41-year-old man. Court documents say before the victim could delete the video, Sidney allegedly punched the man in the side of the face and fell down. Sidney on Monday was charged with first-degree assault. Nebraska junior center fielder Mac Moyer has signed an undrafted free agent MLB contract with the San Diego Padres. Moyer batted .353 with four homers and 38 RBI and a team-high 65 runs scored for Nebraska. The American Association Baseball All-Star Game is tonight at Haymarket Park. There will be a home run derby beforehand. The All-Star Game itself will get underway around 7:30. Coverage of the All-Star Game can be heard over on KFOR FM 101.5, 1240 AM, beginning at 7 o'clock. 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
10: What the Blaze.
11: They're joining us.
12: Take two.
13: Good morning.
11: Man, I'm struggling with the name as you struggle with the microphone. Everything good over there?
13: Yeah, it's good enough. Good. I got to figure it out. Good enough for what it's for.
14: Welcome, brother. How you doing? Everything good, man?
13: Oh, everything's real good, guys. It's been a crazy summer, but yeah, thanks for having me back on.
14: No problem. You're welcome anytime. You know that. Everybody see Cameron last night? That was great, man.
13: Yeah, no, fantastic. That was
14: kicked
13: awesome.
14: Kicked ass, man. Mel B's a bitch, but he kicked ass.
11: Right. You don't need her.
14: No.
11: He's got the other three fully behind him.
14: Yeah, right.
13: Oh, yeah. And I, one thing, too, that Rachel and I were talking about, first of all, top-notch, great set from, like, great performance and everybody.
11: Yeah.
13: But it is a little funny because, like, her and I, we've seen these impressions from Cameron 500 times.
14: Yeah,
13: like,
14: exactly.
13: You know what I mean? Right. So, like, we're just watching what happens at the theater all the time.
14: That's true. To see the faces of the people.
13: And, but then the whole country just being like, whoa.
14: I thought the same thing, too, because the audience, they showed the audience, and they couldn't believe he talked like Statham right away. That was the first one he did was Statham.
13: Yeah.
14: And they're going, what?
13: And like, it's like look, showing everybody shocked. And I was like, oh, I didn't realize I was that cool. All right. Yeah. Yeah. No, but Cameron's really talented at that. So
14: and I thought the same thing, too.
11: I would have thought if anyone would appreciate pulling off a British accent, because that's difficult to do, especially you know, to Brits.
14: Oh, well, the British accent and imitating a guy, not just pip pip cheerio like Bush does.
12: Pip pip cheerio. But
11: of all people, I thought Mel B would have appreciated that.
15: I think there's different dialects that Cam said she was kind of dissecting. Okay. I think when he was doing Statham or whatever, like she was like, he's from London or something. So I think that there's a different variation.
14: Okay. And there is. There is.
12: Yeah, but
14: there
12: you're splitting hairs that this country does not.
15: Mm-hmm.
12: This is America's Got Talent is not going to
14: differentiate. We don't know. We see Statham movies, and it sounds to me like he's nailing just the voice completely, even the little accent part of it.
15: Yeah.
13: Oh, to me.
14: I don't know. I don't know.
15: He sounds just like.
14: I hate to yell at a British chick about that because she knows more than I do, but I think, because I know there's different dialects in Britain all over the place. You know, the Beatles don't talk like the Stones. Liverpool and London are different. So it's one of the situations that, I don't know. I think he nails Statham. At least he nails Statham on camera. When I see Statham in movies, he sounds just like him.
13: Oh, I think he nailed all of them.
14: Well, of course he does. Yeah, of course he does. Is that what she said, Nick? I didn't really pay attention to what she was saying.
15: She kind of said that, like, you could hear when the judges are talking to each other, you can pick up a little bit of it. But he'd mentioned something. Cam mentioned something about that the other day.
14: Got it.
15: It was just cool to see him being appreciated on a level like that.
14: Right.
13: Oh, no, it was. And not to mention, Cameron's got charisma pouring out of his ears.
14: Especially because he's officially dead on TV because the new version of Suits, he was killed.
13: Oh, yeah.
14: He was murdered on Suits, man.
13: So he's got to find his next outlet.
14: Yeah,
13: you know what I mean?
14: Right. Aren't you dead from Suits?
13: Didn't I see you die?
14: Yeah, he died on they killed him. Yeah.
11: But he did come out and put on I'm just a small town boy.
14: He did. I giggled at that because.
13: The part well, yeah.
11: Oh, yeah. Well, be him.
14: Well, that gets the American to love you and the audience to love you. But I'm thinking, I'm watching this, I'm thinking, oh, he's pulling that off, but he's not that guy.
13: Yeah.
14: And then he just went, as soon as they said go, bang.
13: He just lifts it.
14: Well, he's like, he's not just some all shucks guy starting out. He's a pro.
13: Oh, know? He's so good at what he does. Yeah. He is. Right. He really is.
12: Yeah, but I think a lot of those acts on AGT are
14: do that on purpose.
12: Kind of that way, you know.
14: Oh, no, you're right.
12: Really seasoned acts that are going, oh, yeah, I've never been out in front of a.
14: Of course.
12: You know.
14: Well,
12: because again, you got to win over middle America.
14: Well, Josh Blue.
12: Yeah.
14: Josh Blue had been a traveling comedian for years. He gets on that show and he's going, oh, you do comedy? Yeah, I've got cerebral palsy. I do comedy. Okay. Yeah. But we all knew him from, you know, stage.
15: He's been killing across the
14: for years.
12: Yeah, I do comedy clubs every weekend.
14: Right. Yeah. But then they always bring on that show. Like I said, I couldn't get past too many acts after Cameron because that show is an abortion. And they bring on bad acts, so the audience says that we love them, and everybody starts to boo them. It's just like, okay, this puppet guy's not getting a Vegas show.
13: No.
12: That's the thing about those early shows of America's Got Talent.
14: They just throw a bunch of crap on, right?
12: They're just showing you a bunch of the dumb ones, too.
14: Right.
13: Yeah.
14: Right.
12: But then they narrow it down, but you still get dumb ones.
13: Hopefully they keep him around a little bit, right?
14: I would think first of all, America's going to love him.
13: Yeah.
14: Because he's a lovable guy just by looking at him, the way he talks.
11: You know the format of that show.
14: Yeah, does anybody know?
11: Because I know he advances to the next round, but what does that mean?
13: Oh, I don't fully understand that at all. I think that they've maybe kind of convoluted that so much over the years that I don't know that anybody knows what that means anymore.
14: No, I don't think so either.
15: I think if you get the 3 yes votes, you're eligible for whatever's next.
14: All right.
13: Yeah. And then they'll figure that out as they go.
14: But, you know, we talked yesterday. Austin was here. Austin was on that show in 2010. It's been that long. And he was out in front of everybody, and he got – who hated him?
15: Pierce Morgan.
14: Oh, Pierce Morgan was – well, Pierce Morgan's a douchebag. He hated him. And then remember, this is when Austin was doing this P90X stuff. He ripped the shirt off on the way out, remember, on the stage?
15: Mm-hmm.
14: Yeah. Yeah. Mm-hmm. And that's a great video.
15: And there were a lot of gay guys that were reaching out to Austin after that. Social media, be like, hey, buddy.
14: He was looking good, man.
13: He had his pick of the litter.
12: If I'm reading this right, after this point, it's up to America to keep to keep Cameron.
11: Right. Acts that survived the auditions. I guess that was an audition.
14: Yeah, but hold it. And what are the judges there for after this point, then?
12: They give him feedback.
11: Yeah.
14: Oh, okay. Okay. So
11: now he'll go.
14: They don't get the judge then. Okay.
13: So then it's like.
14: But the opening rounds for a while now, isn't it?
11: I don't know how many auditions they have, but then they move quarterfinals, semifinals, and the finale. They all perform one last time on the main stage, and then America votes.
14: Well, we
15: I thought
14: tell
15: that was
14: by,
15: a pretty clever way for him to get into all those impressions.
14: Yes.
11: Yeah.
14: Instead of just going into it. Yeah. Mm-hmm. Handing out the. He handed. He haven't seen it yet. He hands. Simon a list. Sheet of, and Simon starts reading these
11: Guys who could be substitute hosts.
13: Yeah.
11: Right. That's a good premise.
14: I'm with you on that. Yeah, I'm glad you brought that up, Tyrell. I was just enjoying the crowds hearing him for the first time.
13: Yeah, no, it was cool. They were just like blown away. And like I said, you know, I was ready for what I was about to see because I've seen him do it.
14: Yeah, me too.
13: Hundreds of times. But it was really cool to watch America react to that.
15: Simon's eyes got all big like right away. He was like, oh, right. Wow.
14: Yeah. Todd,
15: I wonder if that's the biggest crowd that Cam's been in front of.
13: Ooh, good question.
14: Has he opened for anybody huge?
12: Well, if you consider the national TV audience, yes.
14: Well, yeah.
15: I just talking about like in the room.
12: Yeah. Well, that's a pretty big theater.
14: Has he opened up for anybody, any major acts? Major, like theater.
13: I think opened. Didn't he get to open for? I could be wrong about this, but I thought he got a spot opening for like Theo Von or something at the Holland one time.
14: Oh, yeah, okay.
13: You know, but
15: that
13: I'm
15: could
13: sure,
15: be similar.
13: You know, but
15: size,
13: I'm sure.
12: That looks like that theater for AGT is probably about 4,000 or 5,000.
14: That's so the Holland's that's big. What's the Holland?
15: Holland's about like 1,300.
14: Okay.
13: Right. Yeah, so I was going to say, it's probably not quite the same.
14: And obviously TV cameras.
11: What's the name of the theater? They do it in L.A.
12: Oh, in L.A.
15: It's 2,000 at the Holland.
12: 3,000 at the Pasadena Civic Auditorium.
11: Okay.
12: Primary home for the celebrity judge auditions. So, yeah, that was 3,000 people in-house that in front of him.
13: Oh, yeah. That's a big crowd.
12: Then they moved to Radio City Music Hall and then the Dolby Theater in L.A. for the finale, I think.
11: Isn't that where they do the Grammys? They do some award show at the Dolby Theater.
12: Yeah,
15: so the Dolby will have the Grammys, and then they'll have like the dogs flying, like doing tricks on America's Got Talent.
14: Yeah, there were stupid puppets on there last night. Say, what the hell?
12: Which is to say, puppets.
14: Yeah, right. Yeah, good point.
11: Text the show at 877-931-4868. 877-931-4TNT. I'm against changing daylight savings time. I look forward to that extra hour of drinking at the bar once a year.
12: Chasing last call.
14: That's the first one I've seen.
13: That's a little like a holiday for you, you know? Yeah.
11: Yeah, I've never closed a bar when they do the time change.
12: It's 2 o'clock? No, it's 1 o'clock.
13: I will be on.
14: I've been in the bar, and they don't abide by that.
11: No, they don't do that.
14: They kick you out.
11: They're done.
14: That's done.
13: I think that's bar to bar, though.
14: It probably is.
13: I've worked at a bar where we did let
14: you did
13: you
14: that.
13: Stay.
11: Oh, yeah. So they took advantage of that.
13: Yeah. That's an extra hours of sales.
11: We've been open
13: and
11: this.
13: We're going to lock the door and stay till 6 a.m. anyways. So what's the point?
14: Well, it works for overnight radio, too. I mean, I got an extra hour pay when I did that a couple of times. Yeah.
12: I didn't.
14: You didn't?
13: You didn't?
12: No.
14: Were you salary at the time?
12: No. Well,
14: you were hourly? You might have been salary at the time, Puss.
12: Okay. No, I take that back. I think we got the extra hour of pay, but then I was also working overnights when it jumped ahead and I lost an hour of pay. So it was really, it just kind of was a wash.
14: It was a wash. Okay. Yeah.
13: Yeah, that makes sense.
14: Yeah.
13: I don't know. Personally, I used to be a lot more against daylight savings time before my phone just started doing it for me. Yeah. And now I don't even think I notice it anymore. Yeah. Like
14: I was going to say, we're going to be rabid dogs on you. You know that, how we feel about this. Just because you just didn't want to do it for you.
13: Okay. No, right. I just don't want to have to, like, now that my
14: change
13: phone
14: clocks,
13: does it for me, I'll honestly be 2 or 3 days into daylight savings time and be like, do I need to change the clock? Why is the stove wrong, you know?
12: Usually if I reset my watch within 2 weeks of daylight savings time, I consider it a win. It takes me that long. It takes me that long to look at my watch and go, wait a minute. This sucker's an hour off.
11: So your phone also figures out probably when you're in a different time zone.
13: Yeah.
11: So you don't have to think with that.
13: Yeah.
11: Yeah.
13: I will say it's
11: most
13: fun.
11: Most do.
13: Yeah. we start but talking about time zones and stuff, I just, my brain just says no.
14: More than Nick's too, even, by the way. We bring it up here just to piss
12: you had a head injury. Yeah. You have an excuse.
13: That's true. I do.
14: Your head was crushed. Right.
13: That's true. I don't like to use it, but I'll use it in this sense.
11: This text says, you guys are my sunshine in the morning.
14: Oh,
15: so, that's so nice.
14: Boy, that's a rough one, man. If we're sunny, if we're making up, making you feel good and start the day, a sunshiny day.
15: Everybody I hope else that person is okay.
14: Never been described as sunshine in the morning. No. Not the show, but you know, we'll take it, though.
13: We'll take it.
14: Appreciate you listening.
11: Guy wants to know when Tyler thinks it's the best time to watch the bear cameras. I'm going to say late afternoon or early evening. I'll answer.
14: No, Todd, you mean.
11: I'll answer
14: for you.
11: Because
14: I don't watch it. Yeah.
15: Right now it's dark and there are no bears.
14: Oh, my God. What are you guys going to do?
11: They got to sleep bears sometimes.
15: You can still watch the fish jump.
14: Yeah. Yeah.
12: I mean, or do something.
13: I've watched less boring.
14: Yeah, how about you do something else with your life, you know?
15: We're sitting here.
14: No, I mean, not right now. No. I mean, this afternoon.
15: Well, I've got stuff to do this afternoon. I won't be watching the bear camp this afternoon.
14: National Hot Dog Day. We will put hot dogs down, right, man.
11: And the email address is TNT@TNTRadioEmpire.com. Boys and one intersex producer, do I have a riveting story for you.
14: All right.
11: Over the past 2 weeks or so, I've listened to the show only to hear about these bear cameras.
14: I was originally uninterested,
11: but when I heard that Nick was also somewhat enjoying, I thought I'd have to check him out.
14: Well, he's a stoner, too.
11: Right. I did. While I wouldn't sit in front of my 70-inch 4K TV to watch them, I do find they offer a relaxing background view while doing other things. At work a few days ago, I tried to access this feed by a three-screen setup, only to find the video had been blocked by IT. That sucks. I emailed IT asking them about the block and potentially removing it. A far-fetched request, but worth asking. The director of IT responded and said, watching videos unrelated to your job is not a valuable use of your time, and we will not be taking steps to unblock the website.
14: Wow.
11: It wasn't the denial that upset me. It was how he implied that I didn't use my time valuably. So I responded, respectfully, sir, in November of 24, IT announced a new operating program the company would host internally instead of using an outside program. It's supposed to make our jobs easier and more efficient while not relying on a third party to fix issues when they arrive. Eventually, that operating program was delayed till June of 2025, then delayed again until October of 2025, then delayed again until March of 2026, then delayed again until August of 2026. The update, as of July, this new and approved program was pushed back to December of 2026. Do not lecture me about using my time wisely at work.
14: Wow.
11: He responded lightheartedly with a touche email, and I apologized to him about my frustrated reply. Unfortunately, my supervisor was alerted of this, and while I did not receive a formal discipline, I did receive a harsh talking to about the email I had sent. I think the whole thing is hilarious. Sadly, I won't get to observe these majestic creatures eating fish or fighting while at work. Thanks a bunch with love.
14: So no videos along.
11: Yeah, Pearl Harbor wake-up call. They even get the bear cam blocked at their place.
13: Oh, man.
11: We just get the porn blocked here.
13: Just at least we can watch the bear cam.
14: Yeah. That is porn for half of you bear cam people, for sure.
15: Like, it is interesting, because, like, the fish that are jumping down, like, they don't even know how lucky they are. Their friends behind them that are coming down in an hour or two, they're just going to end up in a bear's mouth.
14: Yeah, true.
12: Well, they're all swimming upstream to death.
14: Right.
11: They are.
15: Don't they go up there to mate?
14: But no. They don't know that, right? Oh. Don't they get laid first?
13: Yeah, they don't know they're going to die.
11: I think the males go up there and they make their deposit, and then the females come along and fertilize, or vice versa.
15: So they don't even bang.
11: I don't think so. No. I don't think fish bang.
12: No.
11: I think they just exchange fluids.
12: So then it's okay.
11: Somewhere on the river floor. I think that the eggs are dropped and then the eggs are fertilized. Again, you talk to a wild life.
14: All over the egg. Okay. Yeah. Okay. Just lay
15: fish
14: here.
15: Tend to have it rough then. They're getting yanked out of their home with hooks in their cheek, and they can't even. They don't even get laid.
14: They nobody cares about them.
12: Yeah. You never think about how lucky you are to be born a species that gets to have sex.
14: Yes,
13: that's true.
12: At least we're not fish.
14: Right.
13: That's true. Yeah. I never think about that.
12: Yeah. I hadn't until just now. Like, well, I mean, that's not a fun existence.
15: No, a lot of these other fish, they have no idea. It's like with the bears, they'll leave like a bunch of remnants of the salmon in there. These other salmon are just swimming right by
14: through death
15: guts of all their family and friends.
11: Well, that's why the seagulls
14: and friends,
11: the scavenger seagulls, are hanging around to get the scraps.
13: They're salmon friends.
14: They just hate Jim the fish, you know. I hate that guy, man. Good for him. Oh, all right.
15: Hope that was that guy.
11: No birds out this morning either, so they must have to sleep sometime.
14: All right. All right, Puss and I will be back in a second here.
12: I don't know. I think I might check it out.
14: I've seen it.
12: I think I might be coming around on that.
14: I've seen it.
11: Everybody's doing it.
14: Come on back.
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1: 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A man who's been on a parole since late March is back in trouble with the law. According to an arrest affidavit, 23-year-old Jabreen Sidney allegedly punched a man and stomped on his head in the Haymarket after the bars closed early last Friday morning near 8th and P, where Sidney and a bunch of other people were apparently dancing on a truck. It was captured on video by a 41-year-old man. Court documents say before the victim could delete the video, Sidney allegedly punched the man in the side of the face and fell down. Sidney on Monday was charged with first-degree assault. Nebraska junior center fielder Mac Moyer has signed an undrafted free agent MLB contract with the San Diego Padres. Moyer batted .353 with four homers and 38 RBI and a team-high 65 runs scored for Nebraska. The American Association Baseball All-Star Game is tonight at Haymarket Park. There will be a home run derby beforehand. The All-Star Game itself will get underway around 7:30. Coverage of the All-Star Game can be heard over on KFOR FM 101.5, 1240 AM, beginning at 7 o'clock. 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I'm Jeff Moats of 104.1 The Blaze.
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11: All right, here's how a fish reproduce. External fertilization. Females release unfertilized eggs into the water, spawning, while males simultaneously release sperm called milt to fertilize them externally. However, some fish species give birth to live young, like I guess sharks do, or use internal fertilization. But 90% of fish do the external fertilization.
12: You think the guy fish lie sometimes? Yeah, I did that.
13: It's called milt.
12: The guy doesn't want kids. You got to win kids.
14: I did that.
12: I must be sterile, honey.
14: Right. Baked his fish orgasm.
13: Oh, yeah. I milted.
11: The salmon you see there.
12: I'm about to milt.
13: Yeah.
11: I'm about to milt. And just the whole spawning
12: did
11: process.
12: You milt? We could say milt. I love that.
13: Yeah. I won't milt until you milt.
11: Right. Yeah. They got their internal.
12: Did you milt?
11: Their internal radar takes them back to the place.
12: You can't tell. Sometimes I can't.
11: They were born. Somehow they're out in the ocean, and they figure out which river they were born in and swim up that river and then milt.
14: That's incredible.
15: And then they...
11: This is the river I milt in.
12: About the milt.
15: They swim up that river and...
12: Let's milt together. That's tough, man.
13: I got a text from Don at Chooch's.
12: Yeah.
13: Said they have the bear cam on at the bar on one TV. They have patrons that bet on a bear. They all throw a buck in, and the next bear that catches a fish wins the pool.
12: That's awesome. That's where I think it should be. Someplace where you're with other people. Yeah, that's fine. And you're drinking. I'm fine with that one. Yeah. They're making money off of it. What the hell?
14: Yeah. Because, I mean, the bears move around a little bit. So
12: yeah.
14: What if
13: when they're fishing, they really just stay in one spot and wait for the fish to jump up.
11: There seems to be some kind of hierarchy, too, because, you know, a bear will leave a prime fishing spot and nobody takes it over. They leave her alone. There's a female. And you can tell a female because she's got two little cubs with her.
12: Right.
11: But she will take the prime fishing spot and then go away because she's got to feed the cubs.
12: Do any of those fish ever say, oh, I got milt in my mouth? Oh, I caught that one late when it was Milton.
15: Oh, yeah.
12: That's gross, right. Man.
15: That fish was covered in milt.
13: Does the salmon taste like milt to you?
12: I know. Well, yeah, that's why they're here for.
11: When I was fishing,
12: maybe that's why the bears like it, because they get a lot of milt in their mouth, man. Yeah.
11: I don't know what they called it, but the eggs, some guys caught, you know, females that were full of eggs.
14: Yeah.
11: And they keep the roe. That's what they call it, the roe.
14: Okay, right, yeah.
11: Do they make caviar out of that? Can you eat that?
12: Yeah.
11: Yeah, because several guys in our fishing party kept the roe from female fish.
14: You'll get that at the sushi restaurants.
12: Yeah, a lot of roe and sushi. Not necessarily the caviar. It's all kinds of fish eggs on
14: like
12: sushi.
14: Little orange pop rocks.
12: Yep. Basically.
15: Okay.
12: Hey, Richard, checking in. They blocked my bear cam at work, too. YouTube is also blocked.
14: Yeah.
12: I just put my cell out there and watch it on Wi-Fi, free Wi-Fi for free. So pointless, it's blocked. I guess they want us to pay attention to our work and our patience.
13: Then he goes,
12: still, I'm in finance, and I don't mess with patience, so let me watch, you effers.
15: Right.
11: Yeah, if you want to watch it on the big screen, just go to bring the YouTube app up. And the National Park Service has a YouTube channel, and explore.org runs all their webcams. Mm-hmm. And it's easy to find the bears at Brooks Falls.
14: And as we found out yesterday, when this is all over, you can still just switch on the best of bear cam.
13: When they hibernate.
11: Yeah.
15: It's going to be so sad.
13: It is.
12: I think that's some of our segments have been labeled that, too. Haven't they pushed out best of bear cam?
14: Jesus Christ.
13: So how do the cubs eat? Does the mom give them fish, or do they catch them on their own?
11: No, mom gives them fish.
14: She chews it up, swallows it, and regurgitates it in their mouth like a baby bird.
12: That's right.
11: I don't know that's true.
12: You want some more milt?
14: Because baby bears don't have teeth, Nick.
12: Is that milt in your face?
15: Baby bears. Baby bears don't have teeth.
14: I'm just seeing how much you believe.
13: Oh, I didn't know. I'm like,
15: well, you're tricking me now, puss. There's no need for that.
13: Yeah. Well, are most animals?

0: animals born with teeth? Like, dogs have teeth right away.
1: They do. Yeah, that's
2: never,
1: a good point.
2: I've never looked, man, you know.
1: I know that, like, humans are, it's, we are weirdly developed out of the womb. Like, right. When we're born as babies, we're undeveloped compared to most other.
3: Yeah, most of us, we can't survive.
1: Right,
3: humans
1: right.
3: can't survive at all. Some are.
4: Well, we have a longer gestation period than most animals, and that's why we have a longer lifespan than most animals.
1: Right.
0: A baby horse just starts walking, right? It would be weird if human babies were born and they just started walking around the hospital.
3: Walking out of the pie. Yeah.
4: Right. They just flop out of the vagina and start running. Or they're upright.
5: Here's the line. Mammals that nurse as babies are born without teeth.
4: Gotcha.
3: Oh, yeah. Teeth.
5: Dogs, cats, humans. Yeah. They, for the first, you know, a few weeks to a month or so, they don't have teeth because they're nursing, and, you know, mom would not like the teeth.
0: That makes sense.
5: Yeah.
0: So the just bears shredded nipples
4: are born without teeth.
2: And the rest of us can nibble on those teeth the rest of our lives.
5: But anything that grazes,
2: not your mom's, but your girlfriend or wife. Don't do that.
0: Thank
2: to your
0: you
2: mom.
0: For clarifying that.
2: Yeah, well, yeah, I want to make sure. Some guys thinking, "Yeah, I wouldn't mind doing it to my mom." No. Now, you did it to your mom for a while, and then you move on to other women.
0: Okay, Ed Gein.
4: And you don't do it for nutritional purposes.
2: No, you don't. Yeah,
4: from there on, it's purely entertaining.
1: It's purely for fun. Recreational.
2: Speaking of babies, Todd, where's Grafton, North Dakota?
4: Grafton is in northeastern North Dakota.
2: They must have been watching the bear cam 36 years ago because two families from North Dakota are suing the Grafton Hospital after allegedly saying they switched two babies born the same day 36 years ago. Now listen, there was only two babies born that day at that hospital, and they
4: and they
2: so
4: messed
2: how
4: it up.
2: Dumb are they? They make
5: one job.
2: It wasn't like we've all had kids, and all of our kids were born right here in Omaha, and big hospital. So I remember walking down, seeing a bunch of babies in there, and this hospital had two, and they screwed up
1: on that day. They only had two babies.
2: Now they sued. It doesn't go into. These stories are always. They won. Only won $50,000. I guess both families need some cash. But wonder how when this happens, somebody grew up a little better.
1: Well,
4: yeah.
0: I just saw a story of a good. I think it was somebody in Asia where babies got switched, and one kid went on to be. You know, parents were very successful. He started a business and all this stuff. Uh-huh. And the other guy, the parents were just like destitute.
1: My big question is, other than a payout, what is it that you're hoping to accomplish here? Like,
2: It also doesn't say
4: getting the biology right.
1: Yeah. I guess
4: the ancestry. And genetic history?
1: But now aren't you just filling two kids' heads with like? Well, I guess not.
5: Well, they're 36 now,
1: right? But two people, like two whole families' heads with what ifs.
2: Yeah, I don't know. It doesn't say in the article here, because, you know, articles are written really horribly anymore, but it doesn't say how they figured it out.
5: I'm assuming it's some sort of ancestry thing.
2: More than likely.
4: That's got to be the
5: something
4: answer.
5: Like that.
2: And then they found out there were two babies born. They met the other family. That'd be funny. The kids looked exactly like the... It was... It's two dudes.
4: It's also why you don't hear anybody ever say, please get me to Unity Medical Center in Grafton, North Dakota.
2: Now, once again, Tom, before I pick it on more like you just did, is it a small community?
4: Oh, yeah.
2: Right. Oh, so basically, you think somebody, neither one of these kids grew up with any cash, probably?
4: Oh, I don't know. There could be some rich farmers in
2: there. Well, it's not necessarily cash.
0: Family is making money.
2: What if somebody was just a really horrible parent? Like somebody just beat
5: one
2: the hell
5: dad
2: out of
5: was
2: kid.
5: Abusive and one was loving.
2: Right.
1: But I mean, like, all you can do is sue the hospital about it, right?
2: That's it.
1: Like, other than that, nothing changes.
5: Well,
2: I love that it's in Grafton. It's only $50,000. That's all they're suing for, $50,000.
5: Maybe you just at that point at 36 years old, you're like, all right, well, you're not my mom and dad anymore. Get away from me, and then you just go, you start loving the other parents.
1: There you go. Yeah. They just want replacement parents out of the deal.
0: I wonder if these dudes are like friends.
2: Small town like that, they know each other. I'm sure.
0: Right.
2: Oh, hey, they each had their mouths on the other girls, or the other mom's boobs too.
1: Oh,
2: think of it that way.
5: More importantly,
2: yeah.
4: Are they did
0: infants?
4: Did they stay in the area or scattered?
5: It doesn't
4: the
5: say.
2: It doesn't say.
5: Up
4: in Grafton, North Dakota, they can probably hear the Grand Forks signal.
2: January 26, 1988, both those kids were born.
4: 95 Rock is our home in Grand Forks,
1: and you know,
4: North Dakota.
2: They can hear us in
1: a small, like, somebody who came from a small rural town, like, you know that, they not only knew each other, they probably had their birthday parties together all the time.
2: Probably. Like, and also,
1: at least in class.
2: If they're boys, well, either girls or boys, really doesn't matter, but the boys probably resembled the other dad.
5: See, that's
2: that's my dad. Why I kind of look like your dad.
5: That's what makes me think that one of these families had to have moved at some point. You know? Because if they'd grown up close to each other, you'd think they'd figure it out before 36 years had passed. They go, you know what? That kid looks a hell of a lot like us.
2: Right.
5: You know?
2: Right.
5: And they were. And he was born in the same hospital. Should we look into this?
1: How come you have the same birthmark as my dad?
2: Right. Yeah, that would suck, especially, like I said, if one of them grew up with, like Nick said, about that Chinese family or whatever. Just all the comforts from home, and the other guy just grew up, like, in a trailer somewhere with nothing. You know?
1: Right.
2: And an abusive drunk parents.
0: Warming up cans of beans.
2: Yeah.
1: This sounds like a Hallmark movie, to be honest with you.
4: Complaint of negligent and deceit, and they're only asking for $50,000?
2: That's what I meant. That's because it's Grafton. Won't that break that hospital? Probably 50 grand?
4: Yeah, probably.
2: All right.
1: It's like a four-block town.
5: At the same time, I do not. I do feel really bad for the nurses who work in the newborn nursery, because, come on.
4: Yeah.
5: They all look alike.
2: I mean. Yeah, they do.
5: I mean.
2: And I'm guessing neither one of these kids was black.
1: Right, you know? Right.
5: Safe assumption.
1: It's safe to say that they had very similar bloodlines, these two children.
2: Oh, yeah.
4: You got about 4,000 people in Grafton, North Dakota.
2: That's it?
4: Yeah.
2: And if they stayed in town, they all know each other, man.
4: Yeah.
1: And they're probably all German and Czech.
2: Right.
5: Or Canadian.
1: Oh, that's true.
4: Bigger than rugby, where I grew up.
2: A
4: little bit bigger than rugby.
2: Yeah, but you're the product of your parents, Todd, you know.
4: As far as I know.
2: Yeah.
5: And if not, go F yourself.
2: They mixed Todd up somewhere. Yeah. All right. Tyrell's with us. Got a gig, Tyrell? You want to plug, brother?
1: Actually, I have the weekend off from performing, which is a first in many months, but I will be behind the bar at Warehouse Comedy Theater all weekend. So
5: you still have to work.
4: Well, that's not really a weekend off.
1: No, well, I know.
2: So the liquor license came through and everything?
1: It did, actually. Cool. We got approved by the city council yesterday. So,
2: okay, one for you and one for me.
1: That's it.
2: I'd be a bad bartender that way. I'd be drunk.
1: You just got to keep a mild base going. Yeah, that's exactly it. Yeah.
2: Got it. Cool.
4: Maintain. Right.
1: That's it.
4: Just maintain.
2: All right, going back.
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9: 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A man who's been on a parole since late March is back in trouble with the law. According to an arrest affidavit, 23-year-old Jabreen Sidney allegedly punched a man and stomped on his head in the Haymarket after the bars closed early last Friday morning near 8th and P, where Sidney and a bunch of other people were apparently dancing on a truck. It was captured on video by a 41-year-old man. Court documents say before the victim could delete the video, Sidney allegedly punched the man in the side of the face and fell down. Sidney on Monday was charged with first-degree assault. Nebraska junior center fielder Mac Moyer has signed an undrafted free agent MLB contract with the San Diego Padres. Moyer batted .353 with four homers and 38 RBI and a team-high 65 runs scored for Nebraska. The American Association Baseball All-Star Game is tonight at Haymarket Park. There will be a home run derby beforehand. The All-Star Game itself will get underway around 7:30. Coverage of the All-Star Game can be heard over on KFOR FM 101.5, 1240 AM, beginning at 7 o'clock. 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
14: I've been listening to you guys for about 6 years now, and this question has been plaguing my mind, stemming from the conversation you had years ago, and I can't recall. So I want to extend the question to you fellas. Is it still incest?
15: No good question starts with that.
16: Loving it.
14: Is it still incest if the person you're related to is related by marriage and not blood? No, it's not.
16: No, it's not.
15: I think by definition, incest has to be blood related.
17: You've got to have the blood.
16: Yeah.
15: Otherwise, it's just weird.
14: So I want to know. I won't say your first name. Why do you want to know?
15: Yeah, which sister-in-law do you like?
14: Exactly. That's exactly it. Which sister-in-law do you like?
15: Or which cousin?
14: Or which married-in aunt, too.
16: Stepmom is an option as well.
14: Stepmom is an option for sure.
15: That's
18: what would feel incestual if it was an aunt that was related by marriage, but was your aunt like your entire life.
14: You probably wouldn't be attracted to her that way, but it's not incest.
16: Your community is going to judge you the same if you do that. Your community might still judge you the same,
14: aunt,
16: but on
14: a
16: legal.
14: You really didn't hang out.
15: But if she's like, if your drunk uncle had a third wife that married in when you were 21 and she was a hot MILF, go for it.
18: That's a lot different.
15: Right.
14: Still not incest. That's all the question is.
18: Right. No, if it's not blood, incest. It's not incest.
14: Right. Right.
18: Well, that's like these babies that were switched.
14: We live that way, by the way. It's not blood, it's not incest. That's one of our credos on this program.
18: Put it on a bumper sticker.
16: Tagline for Todd and Tyler.
14: Yeah. It's Todd and Tyler Radio Empire. If it's not blood, it's not incest.
15: Well, we have a few, like, you know, platform mainstays around here, and you know that's one of them. We'll always stand on that.
16: Yeah. And you know, just a solid core base like that is what an organization needs. Otherwise, the empires fall. You know.
14: We have to have some morals, or it just goes to hell. I'm trying to think if I got any hot ants.
18: I wonder what happens.
14: Back in the day, they're dead ants now.
18: I wonder what happens with these babies that were switched if they meet their biological mom that they've been away from forever. We've heard stories like that where, like an adopted kid or whatever meets their mom and then they end up banging.
15: Oh yeah,
14: yeah.
15: They didn't know.
16: Freudian stuff right there. Yeah.
18: It's a lot more rare if, like, you've raised the kid.
14: Oh, yeah. We're talking about banging ants right now, too.
16: let's not.
14: He might have been a great uncle. Technically, he's a great uncle, but he was also, like, a younger kid in that family, so he was not.
11: Now, if the kid that got switched.
14: His wife was cute, man. I remember.
11: Was attracted to his birth mom. That would be incest.
18: Yes.
14: Yeah. Well, if you do it. Yeah, you can be attracted and not have sex with somebody.
11: Oh, yeah, you actually have to follow through for it to be.
15: They have to be attracted to you as well.
14: You got
15: to
14: spawn all over that. That's what you got to do.
16: Milt.
11: An incestual act. Milting.
14: You can milt all over your aunt. Right. Yeah. I still want to know why this guy wants to know the question. So he's listening live. He just sent that.
15: We just want to know the exact relationship that he has to this
14: sister-in-law or aunt, right?
11: This didn't come up in some board
14: or married-in cousin.
15: Nope.
16: Yeah. Married-in cousins, okay,
14: Right. And hell, second and third cousins you're allowed to marry in most places, so that's there's still some blood in there, and that's not technically incest, I guess.
18: I think it's encouraged in some places.
16: Yeah. And beyond, my question beyond what relationship he's wondering about is, has it already occurred, and you want to know if it was bad, or were you thinking about pursuing it? That's what I want.
14: Hopefully it's both.
11: We're going to need a follow-up. Yeah. You know the email address.
14: Yeah, well, he just sent it, so.
16: Yeah.
18: I think there's probably somebody listening this morning that has an Uncle Milt. Milt.
16: Like somebody named Milton that goes by Milt.
14: All your Milt we found out earlier is
15: Salmon sperm.
14: Sperm. There you go.
16: Yeah. Right.
14: There you go.
11: And also
14: salmon sperm. It's great.
11: One of my favorite driving ranges in town.
14: Salmon.
11: I like Milt.
14: They're going to love this conversation now.
11: Mark on the email points out.
14: Probably named after salmon sperm.
11: We did the story about the woman who molested the trout.
14: Did she molest a trout?
11: Yeah, it was in like Tasmania or something. You don't recall doing the story?
14: No, she just was an insertion, like the famous shark on the plane in Zeppelin. What'd she do with the trout?
16: What did she do with the trout?
11: Yeah. Possessing and being involved in a bestiality prowl.
14: She probably used a trout as something to shove up her. You know?
18: Can you get in trouble for that?
11: Well, if you put it out on the...
14: The way you asked that was weird, Nick. Can you really get told for that?
18: But it seems like, on the scale of incest, it seems... I don't know.
16: This is bestiality.
14: On the scale of bestiality, it's the lowest. I'll go with that.
11: In a graphic sex act with a live brown trout on a boat. The man, David Hallam, filmed the incident.
14: We didn't do the story.
15: No, I think we did. I seem to remember this.
11: Pleading guilty to making and possessing a bestiality a product. He got 75 hours of community service, 5 months in jail.
18: 5 months in jail?
16: Five months in jail.
14: Yeah.
18: And if you tell people you're in for bestiality, hey, you've got to clarify it's for a fish. Right. It wasn't a dog. I think that I go straight to dog.
14: You knock on the door of the neighbor, you have a fish tank? Okay, don't invite me in.
16: Straight to dog.
14: Your dog's safe, though. Got a fish tank, I can't come in. I'm a sex offender. I banged a fish. I'll see you later. Right. Your dogs are fine. Yeah,
11: it doesn't give the details.
16: I'm a fish guy.
11: What they did, but I think we can imagine.
15: There's really only a few options. All of them are terrible, but...
14: Vagina, a list here. Options, right?
16: There's so many things to do on a boat, too, other than that.
11: Yeah.
16: Right? You can fish. You can tube. Right. You can just sit there and drink. You don't have to resort to bestiality.
11: But on the subject of fish reproduction, Mark added, here's how she did it with the trout. She likes reverse trout. Yeah, and dorsal for special occasions.
14: Well, here's
16: I about spit out my coffee on that one. Reverse Stroud about got me.
14: Here's the legend. As the story goes, Zeppelin, Led Zeppelin drummer John Bonham, and their road manager Richard Cole spent a drunken afternoon catching mud sharks for sometimes a red snapper, it's called, from their hotel room window. I don't know where they were staying. Looks like it was in Seattle. And they had a groupie in the room, and she took it, and they filmed it with 8mm camera.
15: And by the way, I did learn last segment, sharks are born with teeth.
14: Oh, really?
16: Yeah. Okay.
15: They hunt as soon as they are born. They are born with a full set of shark teeth.
16: That's good to know.
18: You think these people with the fish threw the fish back?
11: Oh, I don't know. It was probably a trauma.
14: Well, it smelled like fish.
16: I'm sure it's dead. Right?
14: That fish smelled like fish then. You know.
15: Apparently, Zach hangs out in some weird corners of the internet. I've seen that video of what she did to the fish. She deserves any punishment she gets.
11: The lady
15: on the boat.
11: That woman. Okay.
15: Yeah.
11: The other one.
18: She saw the video.
11: Are you sure? Have you fact checked that one? That sounds like the stuff of urban legend.
14: The shark one was, yeah. The Zeppelin one has always been debated and.
11: It's been around for a long time. They had to pump Rod Stewart's stomach.
14: Right. Yeah. The shark one's been out there for a while, but it's also debated whether it actually happened. Nobody really did.
15: I think that same one got transferred to Britney at some point.
11: Yep. Yeah. It did.
14: The Rod Stewart one, yeah.
11: Yeah. And
14: all the milt in your belly, right.
11: And then there was Richard Gere and his gerbil.
14: I love when you use the word milt now.
16: I've been beeped twice for having some sort of reference to milt, so I'm super stoked that I have this new word to use.
14: You mean the human milt. You probably have the twice,
16: yes,
14: right?
16: Yeah.
14: Okay. I've said this before. I saw a bestiality movie. It was called Animal Farm. And it was a party somewhere years ago. The place was full of people, guys and girls. Everybody's in their 20s. Somebody had a VHS tape, shoved it in there. It's brutal.
16: That's intense.
14: Guy banged a chicken. The cow one was kind of funny because the cow didn't even care. Right? What?
11: Snopes rates the Led Zeppelin story as a mixture.
14: It's a mixture, right? Yeah.
11: So there may be some truth to it.
14: Yeah. That's why I've been hearing that for years. So what'd the trot lady get, by the way? How much time?
18: 5 months.
14: Okay, got it.
11: No, he did.
18: The guy got five months.
16: Right. Did the lady not get in trouble? Was it just the guy took all the heat?
11: I'm getting paywall here.
18: The fish
16: took the heat. That's true.
11: Yeah, this happened almost 2 years ago.
16: So, National Hot Dog Day, huh, guys? Right. Yeah.
18: Yes.
14: It is National Hot Dog Day, right. There's also a story out there. I think this happened in Argentina somewhere where it was a sushi restaurant, and inside the sushi restaurant was a tank with goldfish, and they sued because the goldfish weren't treated well. They weren't eaten. They were just there. And we've all been to sushi places where there's fish tanks.
18: Yeah, I think that's an odd choice.
14: I think it is, too.
18: Because the fish have to watch their friends being eaten their whole life.
14: Yeah, yeah. There's a couple of cool places in Omaha that I love, still love the great places, but they have a big fish tank. And I always used to tell the kids when they were little that that's where we get the fish. They knew I was joking. But, you walk in there, it's a huge fish tank, and they don't eat fish out of that, but we're all eating fish. But now, did they say, Puss, in this article about Argentina, the sushi place, that the fish had, they had to look at their friends get killed?
15: An Argentinian court ruled that these two goldfish who were in a 660-gallon fish tank.
16: That's right. Huge.
15: They were sentient beings with rights and ordered that they're removed. The tank was near the front of the restaurant, exposed to the sun and street noise. Right. And a nonprofit called Empty Cages thought that the restaurant tank was not suitable, filed a complaint in court alleging animal abuse. Court said, yeah, you got to move it back and put it in someplace a little bit more suitable for the fish.
14: Okay, so it's not the fish had to see their friends get murdered every day.
11: No,
14: right?
11: They were just advocating for the fish.
15: But they did rule that the two goldfish are sentient beings with rights.
14: What's sentient mean?
15: It means they're thinking, feeling,
14: Okay, all right. Well, why not? I don't know what they think, but.
15: Well, if we're to believe Ted Lasso, nothing for about more than 10 or 15 seconds.
14: Okay. Yeah.
15: And then their memory resets.
18: How do they figure that out?
15: I don't know.
11: How someone can perceive, feel, or experience.
18: Did the fish tell him?
11: Yeah.

0: He actually ate two of that guy's goldfish. They were his pets. He ate them right there.
1: That is an extra strong statement if you ate both of them.
0: I know.
1: You go to the trouble.
0: And they were his pets.
1: Because you know he didn't catch both of them at the same time. No. He had to eat one, go to the trouble, sticking his hand back in there, chasing around.
0: That actually happened in real life, they said.
1: I really want to prove the point.
0: I'm anxious to watch that documentary. But like I said, most of the stuff they said in that movie actually did happen. There's a couple things, but nothing that ruins the movie for you. You know, sometimes when they say they took liberties, you go, you know. Like when he's snorting coke off that Margot Robbie's breast in the back of the limo and his wife catches him.
2: Yes.
0: That happened.
3: Yeah.
0: 100% that happened. Like she opened the limo door. He was doing coke off.
1: Was the girl as hot as Margot Robbie?
0: I've seen photos of her. Yeah, I think she was pretty hot. Sure. Yeah.
1: It's a high bar.
2: I can imagine.
0: Well, nobody's as hot as Margot Robbie. You're right, Puss.
1: It's a high bar.
0: Right. Come on back. Tyrell's with us.
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6: 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A man who's been on a parole since late March is back in trouble with the law. According to an arrest affidavit, 23-year-old Jabreen Sidney allegedly punched a man and stomped on his head in the Haymarket after the bars closed early last Friday morning near 8th and P, where Sidney and a bunch of other people were apparently dancing on a truck. It was captured on video by a 41-year-old man. Court documents say before the victim could delete the video, Sidney allegedly punched the man in the side of the face and fell down. Sidney on Monday was charged with first-degree assault. Nebraska junior center fielder Mac Moyer has signed an undrafted free agent MLB contract with the San Diego Padres. Moyer batted .353 with four homers and 38 RBI and a team-high 65 runs scored for Nebraska. The American Association Baseball All-Star Game is tonight at Haymarket Park. There will be a home run derby beforehand. The All-Star Game itself will get underway around 7:30. Coverage of the All-Star Game can be heard over on KFOR FM 101.5, 1240 AM, beginning at 7 o'clock. 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
8: For your, keeping track, everyone arrived early today. I came in about a half an hour before I usually do because I had an airport run.
9: Yeah.
8: And Nick showed up about 6:40, 20, 25 minutes before.
9: Well, ulterior motive, he's leaving early.
8: Yeah. And usually when we ask our comedian friends to show up at 7 o'clock, it's 7:10, 7:15. Right. No, Tyrell was here at 6:55.
9: Appreciate that.
8: Ready to roll.
9: I think he's a guy's here. Him and I don't think Zach's late ever either.
8: No.
10: Yeah. I can be on time.
8: Tyrell is especially punctual.
9: Right.
10: Yes, I try.
8: I also got word that
10: people assume that I won't be by the name, but
8: the sister of Nick Allen is on the same plane as Christy right now. Where's she going?
11: Yeah, I'm not sure.
12: Nick's finding this out at the same time you are, Todd.
8: Well, she's bound for Detroit, and then we'll get on a plane to go to.
9: Oh, she's flying backwards, huh?
8: Cancun, and then she will take some kind of ferry boat to Isla Mujeres.
9: Oh, cool.
8: Oh, island.
9: She's got great vacations, Todd.
8: Yeah, you know.
11: Did she bring her hatchet?
9: And her tent and her bear spray.
11: She's
9: no,
11: be foraging for wood.
9: An island resort in Mexico.
12: I bet you she's got a like running water in where her.
10: Oh yeah, right.
9: And a flushing toilet.
12: Who the hell does that?
11: That and sounds awesome.
9: So gross.
11: Service.
9: Cocktails.
8: The video of the place. It's some little boutique hotel they're spending a few days at. Perfect. And when she was rolling the video, all I could do. You know when you're in the tropics that those buildings who have been battered by humidity for decades have a certain smell to them. Yeah. All I could do was smell that. And
10: sounds awful.
9: Just her, not a her, fan. Her of vacations the, are better than yours.
8: You're just not a fan of the tropics.
9: Not for you,
8: man.
9: Not for you, but for
11: you
9: most
11: stay
9: of
11: at
9: us.
11: Motor hotels.
8: Yeah, I know. Yeah.
9: The smell out there is
10: in
9: brutal.
10: Alaska.
12: It's a different musty, Nick.
11: Yeah, yeah.
8: And I like it.
12: That's just dust from 1952.
8: Perfectly understand that she likes this sort of stuff, but if I went with her, and I would...
9: Oh, she don't want you with her.
8: No, I would be totally bored unless I went on a fishing charter every day, because there's nothing really nature to do except, you know, you can swim around in the ocean, I suppose, but there's no wildlife to speak of. Yeah, I need bears. Bears live in cool places.
12: I don't know. Garifon Natural Reef Park sounds pretty nice.
8: Yeah, I'm sure it is. I'm sure I could find places that I like, but, you know, I just like to...
9: Plus, you're with your wife.
8: Continue this...

0: quality time. Yeah.
1: Just quality time with your wife.
0: With the love of your life. Yeah. Tropical location for 5 days.
2: Unlimited alcohol.
1: Yeah. That would suck, man.
2: Awful.
1: That would suck.
0: How boring.
1: Being with the one you love for 5 days. Interesting fact, pigeons die after sex. At least the last two Puss Bang did anyway. That's from Lee. That's just brutal.
3: That's an odd stray, Lee. I don't really know where that came from.
2: I have a whole like 2 minute bit that revolves around that joke.
1: Oh, about what? Pigeons die?
2: My uncle used to always have the joke where anytime somebody says something about birds.
1: Right.
2: He'd say, birds always die after they have sex.
1: Okay, got it.
2: And then that person would say, what? No, they don't. And then he would go, the one I banged
1: him. That was his, okay.
2: And then in my joke, I proceed to tell a story about a time I went on a date and I got a little too drunk because I wasn't having fun.
1: Right.
2: And I heard her say something about birds. Mm-hmm. And I said, hey, did you know that birds will die if you bang them?
1: Right.
2: And there wasn't a second date.
1: You told her the joke and she didn't like it?
2: I spent the rest of that day trying to convince a girl I'm not a bird banger.
1: Plus, she was afraid to bang her because she died, too.
2: Right?
1: Maybe,
2: right?
3: And that girl's now your wife.
2: And now that girl's my wife. It's funny. She was there the first time I told that joke, and that's probably why she married me.
1: Yeah. That was a first date, too, with this girl?
2: When you said that no, joke, yeah. Too? It was a Tinder date when I said that.
1: That's the best.
2: It was a real, it reminded me so much as on Tommy Boy you can stick your head up a butcher's.
1: Yeah,
2: But
1: it's got to be the bull's ass. The butcher's ass, something like that.
3: No way.
1: Yeah. We played a thousand times on the show. I wish you knew what the damn saying is, but yeah.
2: But yeah, perfect.
1: Stick your head up a butcher's ass. No, it's got to be the bull's ass. It's
2: got to be the bull's ass. Yeah, you know a bird will die if you bang it.
1: Yeah.
2: Yeah.
1: So your sister's flying to Detroit. We figured out, Puss.
4: Yeah.
1: Excuse me. Okay. Right.
4: And from there, we don't know.
1: Yeah. We'll find out. You know.
2: Hopefully not just staying in Detroit. You know.
1: Yeah. Going to see the Tigers play or something like that.
2: Yeah. I mean, this is not a whole lot.
1: Go see the Tigers play or something like that.
0: Find out. I might have been told at some point.
1: Well, that's really doesn't. You deal with relatives and all of a sudden you hear they're somewhere. No, they didn't tell me. Well, why are they supposed to tell you?
2: Right. Yeah. Right.
0: Yeah. And there's so many things. Like,
1: there's so many things going on.
0: Adulting. Like, you've got a couple things out of the normal today, and there's stuff. It's. Yeah. I can keep track of. Handful of things at a time.
2: Somebody else's travel schedule.
0: Yeah.
2: Right.
0: But and then you hear somebody's going somewhere. Like, oh, cool. Have fun.
1: Yeah.
0: And then they get back. Like, how was it?
1: Yeah.
3: You'll hear the stories later.
0: Yeah.
2: Right. Right.
0: She doesn't not have stuff packed because I'm not quite sure where she's going. She'll be all right.
1: You're right. You didn't do anything wrong. Yeah. You didn't at all.
2: Nick hasn't even gotten back to me.
1: So this keeps going to a paywall for me, but I'm sure one of you guys has it up. It's the story about people are falling asleep in Waymos because you're allowed to, right?
3: Yeah,
1: but they're being called. But people are calling 911 on them.
3: Well, I think the one that they cite in the article, the guy, it was taking a 5 minute or 10 minute Waymo ride,
1: right?
3: And he fell asleep in the back seat.
1: Yeah,
3: and there's nobody there. But apparently, if something goes wrong, the Waymo control center has the ability to turn on cameras and check on you.
1: Right, right.
3: Well, the guy he stayed in the Waymo for an hour.
1: Oh, he just kept sleeping.
3: And he just kept sleeping. And so they there's nothing else for them to do but call the cops.
1: I got it.
3: And go start knocking on the door.
1: So it wasn't Karen's on the road.
3: So no.
4: Was the car just going around the block in a holding pattern?
1: The guy never got out? That's
3: true. I think it just stopped at his destination, and they just wait for you to get out. Oh. He just never got out. Right. So then that triggered somebody at Waymo to check on him.
1: That's embarrassing. Especially because if you're going to get Waymo, a good chance, just like an Uber, you're just hammered. Say the guy wasn't. Say the guy was hammered for argument purposes, and he's just completely passed out. Somebody's shaking you. Somebody's shaking you. Wake up, because an Uber guy is going to wake you up when you're drunk in his car.
2: Right, he's going to push you out.
1: But a Waymo, you're just laying there for an hour sleeping.
2: Guess personally, if I were in a Waymo, my anxiety would be so high, right, about the robot driving me.
1: Yeah, there was one in Phoenix, right, Nick?
0: Yep.
1: You didn't like it, right?
0: I liked it until it took that left turn and went oncoming traffic, and it was pretty tight.
1: Well, I had trouble falling asleep except for once with Puss. So you bring it back up. With a human driving the car, I don't think I'd fall asleep with a Waymo.
2: Right. Either.
1: But hammered, really wasted. Somebody orders a Waymo for you, carries you out of the bar, and throws you in.
2: Even, yeah, you might not even know you're in a robot car
1: That's
2: at
1: true,
2: that point.
1: True.
2: Yeah.
1: You don't. Yeah.
3: Well, they said there's they've also had instances of people spilling food,
1: yeah.
3: puking. I guess there's been two cases of births happening in the back of a Waymo, and there's nobody to take care of this stuff.
2: Yeah.
4: Here's Sarah. She is a frequent Waymo rider in L.A. Found trash and alcohol left inside some vehicles. Her roommate recently took a ride during which a buzz ball rolled out from under the seat.
1: I love that.
0: Nice.
1: Love
2: free that. Buzz ball.
4: Yeah.
1: Well, you know, you're allowed to. I mean, they're the ones that the Waymo guy's not real, so.
2: Well, yeah, and if Waymo's complaining about this, then that's a little ridiculous. You got into the taxi business, and
1: right,
2: we've
1: you
2: known,
1: did.
2: You know, since you the 70s and 80s how dirty that can get. Like, there's a reason when you get into a New York City cab, it's
1: right.
2: not clean.
1: And there's a reason also that Uber charges, and Uber and Lyft charges $50 or $100 if you puke in their car.
2: Right,
3: yeah.
2: Yeah. Right.
3: But you got to have somebody there to ID who puked in the car.
0: Yeah, the Waymo, there's no supervision in a Waymo.
1: So you mean the Waymo goes to pick somebody else up, and you open the door, and there's already puking there.
3: Right.
1: Right. That would suck.
2: Right.
3: Yeah.
4: Well, here's another one of Sarah's experiences. She realized she stepped in dog poop just before the Waymo arrived. She hit the call button on the back screen of the car to report the issue to remote assistants, who thanked her and said the car would return to its depot after the trip was done. She was not charged for the cleaning. So that's kind of cool. You got to keep in mind, too, that these are newer vehicles. So, of course,
1: they are new, right?
4: They're going to look a little better than a beat up old, New York taxi cab.
2: Right, right.
1: Or even somebody's older Uber. I think Uber cars have to be, 2015, 2014?
3: Something like 10 years older.
0: Yeah. You think the headlights, roll their eyes when she calls that in? Like, oh, yeah, great. Yeah, I got great. Dog crap all over
3: well,
0: the
3: place. I mean, it's legitimate, though, with the guy who was asleep and they had to call the cops. That's not really a good use of resources. I mean, those cops probably should be handling something more important. Because it's basically a false alarm.
4: They should just send some ICE agents over to shoot him.
1: That's what they do.
4: Yeah. That's what they're best at.
1: They do that.
4: I know this isn't about ice, but I love the post I saw on Facebook the other day, lady banging on ice. And she was all about climbing. But she said, oh, well, it's hard to climb when ice is shooting you in the face. So it's hard to make dick jokes when ice is shooting you in the face. So it's all about ice.
1: All right.
0: My sister's going to Boston.
4: Okay.
1: All right. Good to know.
3: You had to ask your mom?
4: Did you?
0: Yep.
4: Oh. You can text her now because...
1: It's good that everybody knows where your sister's going now.
2: Everybody knows.
1: Thousands of people know where your sister's going.
4: Right. Yeah.
1: She didn't sign up for that.
4: And where she is now.
2: She might have not told you on purpose.
0: Yeah.
1: Don't tell Nick. Oh, I'm on the plane with Christy.
2: Oh. Crap.
0: And where Christy was going, where somewhere tropical?
1: Cancun.
4: Yeah, she's going to Cancun. Yeah. And they're laying over in Detroit right now.
1: All right.
3: How many people do you think that have been to Detroit in their life has just been a layover in the airport?
1: Well, it's a huge airport.
3: It is.
1: It's a really big transitional
0: Atlanta,
1: airport.
0: I used to fly through Detroit a lot.
3: There's other places like Atlanta and Dallas who, have other things to do.
1: Yeah.
3: Detroit, it's not got a great reputation.
0: I'd like to go to Bob's Spaghetti.
1: I'm sure there's nice air like any other major city.
4: I've never been. I'm sure there's as much to do as any other big city.
1: Oh, sure there is, yeah.
3: I mean, of recent, it gets a little bit of flack for being a bit of a rundown city.
1: Yeah, well, everybody gets flack for their city, and they don't live there, you know. It's the flyover crap, all that stuff, we all know that's not true.
3: But that also, it also brings up the argument of, does it count if you've never left the airport?
1: I think it counts. I think you're in the state.
4: Yeah.
1: Because Detroit's airport's pretty far outside of Detroit. I've been there. So I still think it counts if you're in the state. You're on the ground. That counts. Now, you're not getting to see much of the state, but I think if Todd would fly through Oklahoma City, he was in Oklahoma. And that's what you should do sometimes. Just transfer through Oklahoma City, go to Dallas somewhere.
3: I think airports are no man's lands.
1: I think they're on the ground, man.
0: You don't get a sense of a place by the airport. I count it, though.
2: If the airport is no man's land, then the question stands of, if it doesn't leave the airport, is it incest?
3: True.
2: It's like
1: we'll combine the incest.
2: There you go. It's no man's land.
1: yeah. We still that guy hasn't gotten back to us. Why he wanted to know about the incest part?
2: He might check out
4: your routing.
2: He got our answer.
4: There's no direct flights to Oklahoma City from here. So if I wanted to fly to Oklahoma City, I would probably have to go through Dallas. Right?
0: There's not a direct flight to Oklahoma City.
3: No,
0: that's surprising.
4: Omaha. No,
1: not from Omaha.
4: No,
3: no. It would have to be your final destination. You would
1: the connect, final destination.
3: Connect somewhere else on the way to Oklahoma City.
1: I still think it's much Tulsa. Fun. I think it's much funnier, Todd. You go to your grave with visiting 49 states.
4: Yeah.
1: And the state you'd never visited is literally the 6-hour drive, maybe 7 hours. Maybe
2: Wait,
1: seven
2: what's the hours. State you've never visited?
1: Oklahoma.
2: That's the only one. Yeah,
1: he's never one. Driven through.
3: You can't
1: nothing.
3: Go.
4: I haven't been to.
2: No,
1: now he can't go.
2: No,
1: we
2: you're not go. Allowed at this point.
3: It's a weird hill to die on.
1: I like it, though.
3: Literally.
2: I like to think that Oklahoma's just as proud of it as you are, Todd. Like, they're like the only state Todd Brandt hasn't been to. Thank God.
4: And they'll have a border patrol set up right, looking for me. And if I cross the Oklahoma border, they'll shoot me in the face.
0: It's instant.
4: Yeah.
2: Instant
1: shot. All right. Tyrone Frazier with us. He's got the weekend off, but he'll be bartending at the warehouse, right?
2: So. Yes, sir. Warehouse Comedy Theater, Omaha.
1: Are you a good bartender?
2: Oh yeah, I did it for many a years.
1: Oh, you did.
2: Back
1: oh,
2: in my
1: I
2: 20s.
1: You worked at a bar. Okay.
2: Yeah, yeah. And now it's just opening cans and bottles.
1: Oh,
2: yeah.
1: So, oh, that's right. All the cocktails are cans now, right?
2: Yeah, yeah. And now you know, I just sell you tickets to the next show.
1: Can they serve with the liquor licenses now? Can they serve the THC drinks?
2: Yeah, in fact, without the liquor, we've had them the whole time.
1: Oh, cool.
2: We've been waiting for...
1: Because I drank one last night.
2: Oh, they're great. We've had 5 and 10s literally from the moment we opened, because in Nebraska, until November, we can sell... All you need is, like, the same sales and health codes to sell soda, and you can sell
1: this,
2: THC
1: So drinks. when I'm buying that, the cans, the guy was trying to... I got to come back and find this. I'm going to buy it. It's a bottle of it. And he said, you should get one of these. I took these to a wedding once, and it said 10 milligrams. And I said, well, the whole bottle? So it was like, you know, not necessarily handle. What's it called?
3: I think the brand name is Nowadays.
1: It wasn't Nowadays, but that is one of them,
2: Or
1: too.
2: Like a liter or a fifth. I know what you're talking
1: right.
2: about.
1: Yes, right. Yeah.
3: It's a THC spirit, basically.
1: But it's a shot.
2: Yeah.
1: One shot is 10 milligrams.
4: Oh, okay. Yes.
3: Yep.
1: And
3: then
1: the guy goes, this is really good. And that coconut water one I had last night with 10 milligrams, he said, try this in a pina colada. But see, the reason I'm drinking these things now is to avoid to go a few nights without drinking booze.
2: Yeah.
1: You know, I'm trying to be healthy here.
2: I get it.
1: And I did a 10 milligram last night, and I was telling earlier, I wasn't that high, man, hardly at all. So I think I need 20.
4: It was only 10 milligrams.
0: You could smoke some, too.
2: Yeah, that's true.
1: Right. Well, I don't want to do that.
0: Or take an edible.
2: My biggest trouble with edibles or drinks is that I'm also going to smoke. So,
1: well, yeah, we're talking.
2: Then it all kind of compounds towards the end of the night, and I pass out at 10:30.
4: Nick and I have the same approach. We'll eat the edibles, and then while the edibles are kicking in,
2: right,
4: we'll have a couple rips off the bomb.
2: That's exactly right. It.
0: What, are you going to sit around and wait for the edible to
2: kick
0: in?
2: I do the exact same thing. Well, and then once it all kicks in, I fall asleep wherever I'm at. You know, just.
1: Well, I Googled, because I've done this before, but I still want my melatonin, and it's completely safe to do melatonin and weed, so. All it said was, the next day you might be a little tired. Well, you know, I'm tired every freaking day.
2: Yeah, you're like, so what's the difference?
3: The other thing to consider, Tyler, did you have a decent meal before you had the THC?
1: I did. It wasn't a rib sticking thing, push, but I was not hungry when I drank that. And that's probably why I wasn't as high.
3: Yeah, if you do it on an empty stomach or had a light meal, sometimes it doesn't hit quite the same.
4: No, I think you want some fatty foods to interact with the THC.
3: Yeah.
4: Yeah, and you'll get higher faster that way.
1: Yeah. Oh, no, I'm just going to drink 2 cans next time.
4: A little more efficiently. Well, drink 2 cans and then smash a bag of chips.
2: Yeah.
4: that is the saturated fat you need.
2: Trust me, when you drink 2 cans, you're going to want to smash a bag of chips.
1: Yeah, I noticed that.
3: For a variety of reasons.
4: I would recommend the Tostitos street corn chips. I'm pretty addicted.
1: Yeah, sounds like you are, man.
4: Yeah, smash a bag of those while watching Bears every night.
3: The chip aisle is a wondrous place, man. It really is.
0: Yes.
1: Bong grips and chips in the morning. Tyrone Frazier with us. Come on back.
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1: 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A man who's been on a parole since late March is back in trouble with the law. According to an arrest affidavit, 23-year-old Jabreen Sidney allegedly punched a man and stomped on his head in the Haymarket after the bars closed early last Friday morning near 8th and P, where Sidney and a bunch of other people were apparently dancing on a truck. It was captured on video by a 41-year-old man. Court documents say before the victim could delete the video, Sidney allegedly punched the man in the side of the face and fell down. Sidney on Monday was charged with first-degree assault. Nebraska junior center fielder Mac Moyer has signed an undrafted free agent MLB contract with the San Diego Padres. Moyer batted .353 with 4 homers and 38 RBI and a team-high 65 runs scored for Nebraska. The American Association Baseball All-Star Game is tonight at Haymarket Park. There will be a home run derby beforehand. The All-Star Game itself will get underway around 7:30. Coverage of the All-Star Game can be heard over on KFOR FM 101.5, 1240 AM, beginning at 7 o'clock. 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
5: Burlington, Vermont, is recovering after he was attacked by a beaver while swimming in Lake George. Listen to this last name here. Brandon Shortsleeve.
6: That caught me too.
5: What the hell?
7: That's new. That's a new
5: look up the origin of short sleeve.
8: Could be that, native.
5: That sounds like a native name, doesn't it?
7: Yeah. It sounds like a 1950s.
5: And so does Brandon,
7: baseball player.
6: Yeah,
5: he was in the water with his brother and a friend when the beaver started attacking his friend. First time in my life, my friend was. Ended up picking up and swam back. Basically, it was attacking a dude, and then he grabbed it and threw it away. And apparently beavers don't do that, but this is probably a rabid beaver. I think we've all been with one of those. and they've attacked before, too, by the way.
7: Yeah. I've been attacked by a rabid
5: beaver. Yeah, usually they're afraid of us. They don't want to interact with us. They're not particularly curious about us. A normal beaver, if you're boating along or kayaking along, a beaver sees you, they will slap the water with their giant tails and swim away. But, yeah, so a rabid beaver.
9: It was a young beaver, just like
5: Tyler. It was a young beaver, yeah.
9: Like Tyler likes. Yeah. Probably rabid. He doesn't like that.
5: Let's go with younger beaver. Not younger. Young sounds weird.
9: Short sleeve is all one word.
5: Yeah, it is. Yeah. Is that American Indian?
6: French Canadian.
5: Oh, really?
6: French Canadian. The anglicized translation of the French Canadian named Courtemanche, which court means short, manche means sleeve. So we just said short sleeve.
7: Short sleeve.
6: And apparently there is the highest concentration. It's very rare, but in the Vermont-ish area, there's quite a few of them apparently.
5: Yeah, we were on the radio there for a while, man. So we still have some listeners in that area. We were actually doing well up there, and they decided, this show's doing really well. Let's change the format. Okay. Burlington, Plattsburgh. I'm looking at it right now, Plattsburgh, New York. Short sleeve. Okay. That's a cool name to have.
7: Yeah. It sounds like a 1950s baseball player.
5: It does. Right?
7: We've got Brandon.
5: Skippy short sleeve on second base.
7: Right.
6: Now there's a drive by short sleeve.
9: I mean, they're right on the Quebec border.
5: Yeah.
9: And when we talk to the Burlingtoners, if that's what you call them, they're big concerts. They would go to Montreal. They're not too far away from Montreal. That's where all the big concert events were, close to Burlington.
5: Yeah, but a beaver attacking you, they got teeth, man.
9: Yeah,
6: they do.
5: Man. All right. Now, speaking of the English language here, Todd, you have the story about Nick's buddy's moving to. Where's he moving to? The Hague?
10: Yes.
5: Do they speak English there?
10: Dutch.
5: So what's he going to do?
10: A lot of people speak English.
5: Okay, they do.
7: I've actually heard that in Dutch-speaking countries, because it's so hard to learn, like, they learn a lot of other languages because they know they're like, you're not going to figure it out.
10: It's fair.
5: I love that.
9: We're one of the only countries in the world that really doesn't make an effort to learn another language.
7: Right.
9: Yeah. Hey, I've got these. It's a list of, the 10 most fluent
5: in English, right?
9: Yeah, English speakers.
5: See, this would be the key. If you did move someplace cool, you won't be able to at least get around.
9: Right.
7: You can learn the other languages.
9: Countries that are most fluent in English, and the United States is not one of them. Netherlands is number one.
7: Yeah. Oh, yeah.
9: Croatia.
7: Oh, okay.
9: Yeah. Who else makes it? Austria. Germany. It pretty much is the universal language. Norway. Yeah.
6: Well, isn't really the recognized language of business worldwide?
5: Yeah, business is that, right, exactly. Right.
9: Portugal, Denmark, Sweden, Belgium, and Slovakia. Those are the top 10.
7: Those are the places to go.
9: In the English Proficiency Index of 2025.
5: He didn't play last night because he was injured, but the Dodger dude, Ohtani, how do you pronounce his
10: name? Ohtani. Ohtani.
5: He still uses a trend. He can't speak English yet? Are you even try?
9: I don't think he's fluent.
5: I don't think he speaks it at all.
9: I think he uses a translator.
5: He does for interviews. I understand that. But you think the longer you're here, you just get an osmosis, you know?
7: A little bit.
5: Your son was in Mexico. He just started speaking Spanish, right?
9: Right.
5: After a while, he just had to.
7: Well, especially if you're on a team, you want to be able to communicate with your team. And you think that when you're sitting in the dugout or whatever,
5: people are going to be like, right.
7: Okay. Yeah, you're going to be like pointing to stuff and saying the words for him and, you know.
10: Here's the deal. He might just be using translators for the media, so there's nothing's lost in translation.
6: Bingo. That's exactly it. It says he
5: especially
6: does.
5: After the gambling crap.
6: Yeah. He understands and speaks English, but when he talks to the media, he uses a translator to make sure that there's no misunderstanding of what he's saying.
9: Nothing out of context.
6: Right.
7: Yeah. Using the wrong word.
5: Yeah.
9: Yeah. I think if I went over to a country and was not familiar with the language, I would be frustrated by, not being able to consume their media.
5: Right.
9: Oh, yeah. Watch their TV or read whatever they happen to put out.
5: Where they have closed captions for English, like we have closed captions for other stuff.
9: I don't know that. Yeah. I don't know that for sure.
7: I would just be most concerned with, like, how am I going to ask somebody how to find weed if they don't speak English?
5: By the universal joint thing.
7: Yeah, right. Yeah. It's got to be,
5: The universal joint move.
9: Well, there's certain operative phrases that you should learn.
7: That's fair.
9: Right, get your Rosetta Stone.
7: Before I go to that country. Right. That's fair.
9: Where's the bathroom? Where's the weed?
7: Get me high.
5: And beer.
10: I'm looking at food from the Netherlands, like the best Dutch food. There's something called the Rugiekaak. I don't know. It's like a little street, like meatball. It's like a meatball sandwich.
7: Oh, delicious.
10: It's like flattened meatball. Look at that. Grilled meatballs. That looks good.
7: Oh, that looks. I would have that. Yeah.
5: It's National Hot Dog Day, by the way.
7: Yeah, hot. You know, now that we're on food, I've been putting a lot of thought into my Tyrell Frazier sandwich idea.
5: That was a funny bit,
7: And I actually think I came up with an idea for a sandwich that hasn't been done yet.
5: Okay.
7: And I think Nick's going to like this.
5: Okay.
7: I think we need to create an appetizer sandwich with chicken strips for the protein.
5: Right.
7: Some mozzarella sticks, some onion rings.
5: Oh.
7: And then maybe
5: a bun.
7: Maybe
5: two pieces, a big piece of rye bread or something.
7: I think a brioche bun was what I was thinking.
6: Yeah.
9: A brioche?
7: Yeah.
9: Okay.
6: What kind of sauce, though? Because
7: Smother the whole thing in ranch and hot sauce.
5: Yeah.
6: Okay.
10: It sounds better than the last sandwich.
7: I put a lot of in. Yeah. It doesn't have a name yet. That's the biggest thing, is I needed to come up with a sandwich that somebody hasn't already named.
5: Tyrell is high sandwich.
10: All right. Put all the appetizers on a bun.
6: Yeah.
7: Right,
6: I have to assume.
5: I do like it.
7: It sounds delicious.
6: Some stoner who works in a kitchen has already done this at some point.
7: I can't argue with that.
6: The chicken fingers, mozzarella sticks, and onion rings. There's some bread over there. Hold on. I'm getting an idea.
7: And ranch and hot sauce.
5: That sounds good.
10: There's a fast food place that they used to have like a full fried chicken breast sandwich they had like a legit chicken sandwich, and now they just put like three chicken strips on a bun and call it. What are you doing? That's not a chicken sandwich.
7: It's
10: chicken strips on a bun.
7: It's like the cane sandwich. It's not the same when you're just throwing strips on a
5: Juicy. Google this, Push. There was a dad that found a Chick-fil-A hack to feed his family for $40.
6: Oh, I think I read about this.
5: And it was interesting. And I'm thinking, like most places, when they find out there's a hack that somebody is getting away with feeding his family for only $40, they're going to change their rules.
6: So this guy,
5: explain what he did.
6: Yeah. Bought a 30-count nugget tray.
5: Right.
6: And ordered extra buttered buns on the side for about a quarter a piece.
5: Right.
6: So then everybody can build their own little nugget sandwich using about 5 nuggets per bun, easily feeding a family of 5 for a fraction of the cost.
5: Right.
7: That's solid.
5: Now, that went viral, but now they should lean into it and just call it that. Yeah. But you know how corporations are, all of them. I'm not just picking on Chick-fil-A. When they find something's getting over on them, they change rules.
10: You're going to need more than that. Does everybody You can't just put out one little chicken nugget sandwich and be like, "Here's
5: he
10: dinner."
5: Just wants the kids to eat something.
10: Yeah, well, yeah, you're gonna have to have a side or something.
9: They need to name the new rule after him.
5: Mm, yeah. Yeah,
9: it's like they closed the all-you-could-eat buffet because of Homer.
10: Yeah, and I don't even think I don't think they'd have to change it because they're still offering the however many nuggets for that price. He's just making sandwiches out of them.
5: Yeah, well, they might charge more for the buns.
7: Yeah, or or make it all like a – they're probably going to make it all a big, like, build-your-own-sandwich as a family deal and then make it $10 more.
5: Yeah, that's it.
7: Yeah. Yep.
5: That's it. They're going to find a way. They're going to find a way to screw this.
6: Yep. His budget was about $20 all in.
5: Right.
6: And then the entire family, a family of five for $4 a head, gets a mini nugget sandwich with 4 to 5 nuggets per sandwich.
10: They don't want fries or anything?
5: Because I told you I got screwed.
9: That'd be extra.
10: Yeah.
7: Hey, when you got three kids to feed, you work with what you got.
5: Right, exactly.
10: I hope these kids are okay.
5: Well, I'm sure they're not starving in the streets. He did take them to Chick-fil-A.
7: He took them to Chick-fil-A. Like,
10: this sounds like what Charlie would show up with and feed the grandparents all in one bed. We all get five nuggets on a bun.
7: Some cabbage soup.
5: Oh, and they don't have little Willy Wonka coming at you.
10: They don't have big nuggets.
5: Yeah. I still think if they went to Chick-fil-A, they're not a starving family. Dad just wants to save some money, man.
7: I agree.
10: Or not work. Like, if you're spending $40, but you could go get a green, like, you could make, like, an actual filling meal.
7: Well, that's it. But when you have three kids to feed and they won't shut up about wanting Chick-fil-A.
5: That's it.
7: That, you know, and they've been begging for 2 weeks and it's finally little Timmy's birthday and you're like, I got this.
10: He's like, can we ever get the big sandwich? He's like, shut up. Their nuggets are falling off the buns.
6: All right, I think we might have it here. A texter from Kansas somewhere says the sandwich, Tyrell's sandwich.
5: Yeah.
6: The Hi-Rel.
7: Oh,
5: yeah. All right.
6: Touchdown. That's the winner.
5: That's the Hi-Rel.
7: The Hi-Rel. That's actually, that might be my new, like, username online. Yeah. That's solid.
5: Oh, Rachel's going to hate that name.
7: She's
5: we're going to call you Hi-Rel a lot now.
7: I'm okay with that.
5: I know you are.
6: I think that's the winner, man.
5: Hi-Rel Frazier with us. What are your socials, Hi-Rel?
7: They are Tyrell Frazier with one L, comedy. Catch me Facebook, Instagram.
5: You better squat on that real quick, man.
7: I am.
5: I'm like during the commercial break.
7: I'm going to go buy the domain name.
5: You better do it right now, man. All right, call him back.
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12: 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A man who's been on a parole since late March is back in trouble with the law. According to an arrest affidavit, 23-year-old Jabreen Sidney allegedly punched a man and stomped on his head in the Haymarket after the bars closed early last Friday morning near 8th and P, where Sidney and a bunch of other people were apparently dancing on a truck. It was captured on video by a 41-year-old man. Court documents say before the victim could delete the video, Sidney allegedly punched the man in the side of the face and fell down. Sidney on Monday was charged with first-degree assault. Nebraska junior center fielder Mac Moyer has signed an undrafted free agent MLB contract with the San Diego Padres. Moyer batted .353 with 4 homers and 38 RBI and a team-high 65 runs scored for Nebraska. The American Association Baseball All-Star Game is tonight at Haymarket Park. There will be a home run derby beforehand. The All-Star Game itself will get underway around 7:30. Coverage of the All-Star Game can be heard over on KFOR FM 101.5, 1240 AM, beginning at 7 o'clock. 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I'm Jeff Motes of 104.1 The Blaze.
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9: Did anybody have British-born journalist, editor, producer, VJ, and host and creator of MTV's 120 Minutes, Dave Kendall?
6: Not that nobody's submitted him as a death yet. Let me check.
5: I remember him. He must have been.
9: I do remember him too, but I can't find any record of the day of his birth. But he,
5: He hosted that show of like 89 and 92. He started 120 Minutes too. Actually,
9: yeah. He was the original host and the creator,
5: right?
9: And died today, I guess.
5: Yesterday or today.
9: But the year of his birth, I can't seem to find anything. So
5: there's
9: I don't know.
5: A soap star that died too a couple of days ago. I recognized him.
6: No, the only Kendall that has any pics is, I believe, lead guitarist from Great White, Mark Kendall.
5: Oh, we met him. Yeah.
6: I believe he's sick, if I remember
5: correctly. Oh, is he really?
10: Do they still tour?
6: Yeah.
5: Yeah, there's a couple different. Yeah, well, Jack Russell's passed since then too. But
6: Jack Russell.
10: Well, didn't their bass player die in that fire?
5: No, one of their crew member died.
10: Oh.
5: The band got out.
9: Yeah, I don't think anybody in the band lost.
5: They were in the studio with us 6 months after that. Nice guys, and just they were shell shocked.
7: Well, they were at the birthday bash like a year before.
5: Yeah, they were. Yeah,
7: that's where I got to see them there.
5: Oh yeah, little 12-year-old Hyrell.
7: Yeah,
5: before he was Hyrell. Innocent in that photo. That photo is so good of us all together there.
7: I think he was at that one. That was the one.
5: Yeah, the one you're at. Okay.
7: Well, and I went to a few of them, but I have a bunch of pictures from that one, and there's a picture of me getting a signature from him.
5: Now, none of us know anything about stocks here, or my son's actually studying that pretty much a lot. I should ask him about this, but Taco Bell stock has dropped because of diarrhea. So do you just buy that?
10: Wasn't that inevitable?
5: But don't you know it's going to go back up?
10: Yeah, of course it's going to go bad.
5: I have no idea what it is. What's a share of Taco Bell right now? I guess. But I just saw the headline. It dropped like diarrhea. No, it was.
9: You know what I feel bad for is I was looking at a story in USA Today about this. So what is it? Crypto sclerosis.
0: Right.
9: The hell. You know, and there's a caption. There's a picture of a woman just shopping for produce, right. And a caption involving explosive diarrhea underneath. So she's now unwittingly the poster child for explosive diarrhea. Just out shopping for produce one day, and some USA Today photographer takes a shot. There you are. You're Mrs. Explosive Diarrhea.
5: I follow this doctor on Twitter, and he said he wrote these three things about this situation. Shuts down Ebola research. There's a massive Ebola outbreak. Defund screwworm research. Screwworm comes back to the U.S. And the final one is closes CDC parasite disease division. Huge parasitic diarrhea outbreak.
9: Cyclospora.
5: That's all under
9: now in
5: all under Kennedy.
9: 45 states.
5: Yeah. So what's it go for now, Puss?
10: 154.
6: Oh, yeah, and it's down quite a bit. I don't know where it started, but the little stock chart starts off here and goes straight down.
7: is it down because of the? That makes sense.
10: It's down like $10.
9: A bunch of stuff off the menu because I guess the produce they're importing has a bunch of this stuff.
7: A bunch of it. Yeah. Well, I was just saying to Rachel, you know. I guess I'm not the one with the bad diet because everything I eat comes from a box. You know what I mean? You know what's never given me diarrhea is Oreos.
9: Ask
5: when you get a chance. Oh, that kind of box.
9: Ask Ryder if this is a good chance to buy low because I think it's going back up.
5: Well, he said it's only $10. So you'd have to put a massive amount in there.
9: Yeah.
5: To make any money coming back.
10: It looks like the lowest it's been was October of 2022 and is $106. And it's not just Taco Bell. It's under Yum! Exclamation point.
5: Oh, brands. I know.
7: And
5: they own other restaurants.
7: They own KFC Foods, too, I think.
9: Yeah. KFC. And is Pizza Hut still part
7: of Yum?
9: They get rid of that?
5: Okay. All right.
6: Well, I think I saw it this morning. They said the state of Michigan, where apparently it's really bad in Michigan. Like, they've got 5,000-plus cases of this reported.
5: Everybody's flying to Detroit right now. Boy, the Taco Bell in Detroit.
6: Yeah. Well, they're telling people in that state to just stop buying bagged lettuce, period.
5: At all.
9: Oh, okay.
6: Because apparently they think that's probably where it's coming from, at least in Michigan. But, I mean, they're saying bagged lettuce, bagged produce like that, just everybody stop.
9: I'll tell Christy not to buy any bagged lettuce at the airport.
6: or anything with lettuce on it.
5: And Nick's sister, too. She's on the same flight.
10: So she has to fly to Detroit to go to Mexico?
5: Yeah, flying backwards sucks, man.
10: That sucks.
5: I would pay anything not to fly backwards.
9: I think you're pretty much flying due south.
5: Well, you kind of are, but you're still flying sideways. I'd rather fly south right away.
9: Well, you're flying directly east, more or less, and then directly south, where you prefer to do the one part of the triangle.
5: Well, Detroit's an easy flight. I've been on that a bunch of times, so it's no big deal.
6: I think the worst one I ever had was Chicago to Omaha. Connecting through Cincinnati.
7: Yeah. Oh.
6: That was the dumbest route.
7: That's awful. Yeah.
6: I think we also went to Puerto Vallarta to Atlanta to Omaha, which is a little bit. That's a crazy.
5: Yeah.
9: We did for the upgrade, because Christy's got all the upgrades with Delta. We went to New Orleans by way of New York City.
5: Yeah, I remember that. You did that on a weekend, didn't you?
9: Right. That was a long weekend.
5: Yeah, it was a long weekend.
9: Yeah, so
5: that one was idiotic.
9: Flew into LaGuardia, because that way, I guess we could both be in first class.
5: Well, first class, then that's a vacation in itself.
7: That's worth it.
5: Yeah. Riding in first class and boozing and eating, to me, it's a vacation in itself.
9: Yeah, you're backtracking a little to the west, coming out of Detroit, going into Cancun, but not much. Yeah.
6: I did Omaha to Minneapolis to Cabo, both ways, that same route.
5: Yeah.
6: Go straight north to go straight south.
5: I'm going to be heading there a little bit. My daughter's moving to Minneapolis in August. Yeah.
6: The weather's great in the winter.
5: Yeah, well, he loves Minneapolis. He's a Minneapolis guy. But I love Minneapolis. It's a great city, but I wouldn't be there in the winter. Yeah, I'm not going to visit in the winter.
6: It'd be a lot cooler if it was three states further south.
5: I'm not going to visit in the winter, right.
10: It's like McDonald's stock is down.
5: Wow.
10: $266 for a share of McDonald's.
5: Pick it up.
6: I'm surprised you're not a shareholder, Nick.
5: Yeah. I'm surprised you ever found a McDonald's hack. And by the way,
10: well,
5: somebody...
10: you don't need one. Their reward system is
7: using the app. Really,
10: yeah, the app is
7: the app
10: need.
7: Is the way to go. I have a
10: Burger Culver's. King could learn something from them.
7: I have a Culver's hack, and that is that they put the full size adult butter burgers in their kids' meals.
10: Really?
7: So if you go and buy a kids' meal at Culver's, it's a full size meal. All you get is less fries, and it comes with ice cream.
10: Can you add bacon and cheese? Can you add whatever you want to the
7: burger?
10: I think
7: so, yeah.
10: Interesting.
5: Tyrell, I saw you in your underwear show. You're in decent shape. How do you stay fairly thin? I'm not skinny, but you're not fat. You're not fat.
7: Rachel,
5: you eat like Nick does.
7: Right? No, right. Rachel makes me carry a lot of stuff around the theater.
5: You just burn calories easy?
7: I just stay active. I'm an active guy. I do a lot of walking.
5: You move around a lot.
7: I try to walk a couple miles every day, too, honestly.
5: But, that's a good idea.
7: Yeah.
5: That'll help.
7: Yeah.
5: Then you can have a butter burger.
7: No,
5: you
7: exactly.
5: Walk a couple miles. That's true.
7: Yeah. I mean, I just hit 35 this year, so I'm definitely getting to the point where, like, my metabolism's starting to slow down.
5: It'll slow down, but it slows down before 35 even.
7: Yeah,
5: so
7: yeah,
5: good for
7: enough.
5: You. Good for you.
7: Fair
5: man.
7: Enough.
5: Yeah.
7: Yeah.
5: Usually it slows down for people right after they got out of college.
10: Yeah.
7: Yeah.
5: Hit 23, 24.
6: Third grade.
5: Oh. Go ahead, Nick. Jump on it.
7: Get in it.
6: I just pulled the rug out from under.
10: Yeah, you did. The Burger King stock is only $74, but it's under the non-creative name. It's under Restaurant Brands International.
5: Okay.
7: It's so low.
5: That's true. If you're thinking about buying just an individual restaurant, they also have other restaurants involved, so they might be doing better.
6: Mm-hmm.
7: Yeah. Like, you probably can't buy just... I bet Restaurant Brands International owns a couple other...
9: Yeah. So
5: I always thought McDonald's would have dropped a little bit when the murderer, the guy that shot the CEO, was narked at a McDonald's.
10: I think that was great. Like, people were blaming that at McDonald's.
5: I was pissed at McDonald's for narking on the guy.
10: Like... That's just their names in every news story.
5: Yeah, true, but it also means they're a bunch of narcs. You can't go to McDonald's and have a sandwich on somebody looking at
7: right.
5: you.
7: Right. I know that one lady and who ended up not even getting paid for ratting him out.
5: I know.
7: Ended up, like, her, she had to move, I think. Like, her, she was getting death threats and stuff.
5: Because she narked on the guy.
7: She narked on
5: the folk hero.
10: The folk hero. Right. Folk hero.
7: Yeah, because she ratted on a folk hero. So,
10: Restaurant Brands International, Tim Hortons, Burger King, Popeyes, and Firehouse Subs.
5: There's a brand new Firehouse here, and I love Firehouse.
7: I love Firehouse.
10: I've never been to Tim Hortons. I don't think I've ever had a Firehouse.
7: Yeah, Tim Hortons is a Canadian thing, right?
6: Yeah. Like, I have donuts.
9: I think they have them up in the northern tier.
7: Oh, okay.
9: Like
7: yeah,
9: New
7: yeah.
9: England.
7: Mm-hmm. But, like, it's like Canadian Denny's, right? They're everywhere in Canada, right?
6: I thought it was donuts, wasn't it?
10: So you could get baked goods, grilled panini, classic sandwiches, wraps, soups, prepared food.
9: But it's mostly coffee and breakfast food.
7: Yeah,
9: That's been my team.
5: I go to Stan Mikitas, so Stan Mikitas is better.
6: They do a better job.
5: Yeah. Swing. Nick, you're slow, man. You're slow.
10: I was
5: a swing reference,
10: Tim
5: man.
10: Tim Hortons, swing.
9: Jacob writes.
10: Ed Harris is so great at that. He's like, I know. About how he killed the man. Where he's like, okay, let's go away from here.
5: I love that.
9: Email is TNT@TNTRadioEmpire.com. Back to daylight savings time here again.
5: Sure.
9: Jacob says he works outside during the winter. There are some days when I leave in the morning to go to work, it's dark. And when I leave to go home, it's dark. It's not every day, but I realize my job has varying hours during the winter, but it sucks when it happens. Not that I spend much leisure time outside in the winter because I hate the cold. Yes, I understand that makes no sense because of my job. Maybe I'm an idiot, but I would absolutely love to have an extra hour of daylight in the evening in wintertime. Tom Cotton needs to go F himself along with anyone else whining about it.
5: We all know the majority of us for that, but there are a lot of naysayers out there, and they're just talk about whiny bitches.
9: Here's another thing about
5: check them out on socials. They're just bad.
9: Later, it also stays warmer later if there's light on. So do you want it to be warmer in the morning when you're sleeping? You'll get an extra hour of warm temperature because the sun will be setting an hour later.
5: They showed a congressman walking out of from Tennessee, probably Republican, but no big deal. We're on the same side. It's a bipartisan issue, basically. We're on, and he's walking out saying we voted it in. He goes, now it's up to the Senate. If they take it up, good luck with that. So he just made that comment. Uh-huh. You know,
9: so he knows
5: they might not even take it up.
10: Good luck with that.
9: Good luck with that asshole, Tom Cotton.
5: Cotton, right?
7: God forbid, you know, our government do one thing.
5: There's
7: we
5: one thing
7: agree
5: that
7: on.
5: Most people are for.
9: Right, just one
5: thing that most people are for.
7: Just one. We don't. It's not even healthcare. Just like let us all not change the clocks anymore.
5: That's it. That is it.

0: a few years. Hell, let's just throw it away. 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
1: 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A man who's been on a parole since late March is back in trouble with the law. According to an arrest affidavit, 23-year-old Jabreen Sidney allegedly punched a man and stomped on his head in the Haymarket after the bars closed early last Friday morning near 8th and P, where Sidney and a bunch of other people were apparently dancing on a truck. It was captured on video by a 41-year-old man. Court documents say before the victim could delete the video, Sidney allegedly punched the man in the side of the face and fell down. Sidney on Monday was charged with first-degree assault. Nebraska junior center fielder Mac Moyer has signed an undrafted free agent MLB contract with the San Diego Padres. Moyer batted .353 with four homers and 38 RBI and a team-high 65 runs scored for Nebraska. The American Association Baseball All-Star Game is tonight at Haymarket Park. There will be a home run derby beforehand. The All-Star Game itself will get underway around 7:30. Coverage of the All-Star Game can be heard over on KFOR FM 101.5, 1240 AM, beginning at 7 o'clock. 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I'm Jeff Moats of 104.1 The Blaze.
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6: So the video that you didn't get yesterday, Puss, of the bear walks up to the other bear, turns around, and just drops a deuce on him.
7: Yes. Oh, yeah, I haven't seen it yet either.
8: I just posted it earlier this morning.
7: Okay, I'll check
8: it out. Todd sent me another link.
6: Big turd. I saw that on the subreddit Funny. Somebody said, I was watching Bear Cam today, here's what happened. So they posted it up, and it's getting some traction. It's on our socials now.
8: Yeah, he just poops in the general direction of the other bear.
7: As I poop in your direction.
8: Yeah.
6: Claiming some territory.
8: It's one way to go.
7: Yeah. So if you're sitting in a McDonald's drive-thru around 12:43 a.m. and waiting for your food, you're at the window, and a woman gets out of the car behind you and walks up and slaps you in the face, what do you do?
8: You probably are just dumbfounded for the first few seconds.
7: Yeah, well, the girl was arrested. Like, what? Yeah, a New York woman is accused of slapping a man in front of her in a McDonald's drive-thru for taking too long to get his food. Governor Police, that's the name of it. Governor New York, looks like.
6: Gouverneur
7: New York.
8: Gouverneur.
7: That's French, too. It's probably North New York somewhere, right?
6: Yeah,
7: North New York.
8: Some would say upstate.
7: Upstate, yeah, that's what they call it.
8: Charged 39-year-old East Coast jargon.
7: Constance Coda was second-degree harassment, saying Coda was upset because the driver wasn't getting his food early. Well, that's because he's waiting for it.
6: Yeah, it's not on him.
8: She thought that, she was, like, I don't know, was he rifling through the bag to double-check everything?
7: He might have been doing that.
8: You know, because they F you at the drive-thru.
7: They do. You got to check it. Always got to check it.
8: And man, I never do. Yeah. I just trust them.
7: I do if somebody's with me. I put on their lap, look at this, make sure everything's in there.
8: So maybe that was the deal. Maybe he was checking through the bag and she was
7: Or she's drunk at 12:43 in the morning. That's what it was.
8: That could be, too.
7: They both were probably hammered.
8: You know? Apparently, she said the McDonald's manager called the police. Customer assaulted by a woman who also tried to break his driver's side window. So, like, he tried to, like, roll the window up and then she was still trying to get at him. She was real pissed.
7: Well, you ever seen those videos of people reaching in and trying to grab the worker and pull him out?
8: Yeah.
7: God, I mean, you got to realize you work at a drive-thru somewhere. You're dealing with a lot of idiots over years and months, of, you know, especially late night. Certain areas of wherever you live are not that safe, maybe, you know?
8: I think food brings out the worst in people sometimes.
7: Of course it does.
6: Gouverneur in New York is close to the Canadian border.
7: Yeah, so that's why it's called that.
6: That may be a Frenchy name.
7: Yeah.
8: Cause like, like
7: short sleeve.
6: Yeah.
8: Like, I know my daughter came home with a story the other day of the place she works at. Like, some dude was mad about his food, but he'd eaten the whole thing and waited till the next day to come back and complain.
7: Wow.
8: Like,
7: they tell him to get effed?
8: I think pretty much. Maybe not in so many words, but.
7: I don't have the story in front of me. It reminds me of something, though. Go get real push here. Real quick push.
8: It's fine. Don't worry about words. Just radio.
7: And the guy didn't get fired. It's a Jersey Mike's employee. Somebody demanded something free because it was their birthday. And he just told

0: ordered F off or something like that. He just had that face. And they say he's going to be a meme of a face like I've had it. It just happened a couple of days ago, and I can't remember what it was, but they said the owner of that jersey, Mike, said they're not going to fire the guy.
1: It was Dave, and he was in Baltimore, and he was recorded cursing at a customer.
0: Right.
2: Yeah.
1: Who entered the store, threatened to sue, demanded a free sandwich for her birthday without a coupon or an app. You can't demand anything free without the coupon. He said, F your birthday.
0: That's what he said. But he has that face like he just had enough that day.
1: Yeah.
0: And I love that the company said, or the guy that owns that particular franchise says, nah, we're going to keep him.
2: It sounds like
0: everybody's defending him.
2: The moment went viral, and the people are with him.
0: Yep.
2: Like, nah, she's an entitled bitch.
0: Just shut up.
1: Yeah, this one says the internet action has been divided.
2: Oh, okay.
1: Some social media users have criticized the employee's language.
2: Shut up. Shut the F up.
1: Right.
0: Shut up.
1: Was he the manager? Because he said he was the manager.
0: They didn't fire him, though.
1: F your birthday.
0: I mean, the franchise owner didn't fire him.
1: And then said, get out.
2: I think that's the response.
0: He's got nothing. He's busting his ass back there at Jersey Mike's. Those guys, they make the sandwich. Time to make the sandwiches, man. That's a tough gig. My younger sister, I don't know the exact details, but I remember she had a waitressing job. She's like 19 or somewhere. And it might have been her first night day working. She's also a waitress on the place by that point. And the guy was a dick at the table. And she said something to the guy about being a dick, and they fired her. Like the customer's always right kind of stuff,
2: Yeah, that's not true.
0: It's not true.
2: That's not true.
0: It's not true.
2: And I think more and more like restaurants and places like they're starting to stand up for their employees. Like,
0: look,
2: you can't treat our people like that.
0: Nope, you're right.
2: The customer's not always right. Nope. Get out.
0: Right. I'm with you on that.
2: You got to defend your employees.
1: Treating their employees like they're less disposable than they have in the past.
0: Because younger generation's not caring anymore. They're saying, we don't, you're
1: right.
0: Messless.
1: I don't need this crap.
0: Yeah. I'll take another job someplace else.
2: But I really do think that food or being hungry brings out.
0: You're hangry, right?
2: It brings out bad behavior in people.
0: Oh, my God. Yeah. Yeah.
2: You go to the restaurant, they don't get you what you want, you're hungry already, you've been waiting, and it just you snap.
0: The guy came back the next day, they told him to F off.
2: Yeah, this dude she was working, not when the guy got his food, but when he came back in,
0: right.
2: And he's complaining saying, "Well, I didn't, my food was terrible." And then they said, "Well, where is it?" "Well, I ate it all." "Well, when was this?" "Yesterday." And he wanted like a refund the next day, but he ate it all. If you eat it all,
0: you better. Yeah, I've done that before.
1: Then F your birthday.
2: Right,
1: get out.
0: I'll get a couple bites into something, and I realize it's not. It's not cooked or something like that. But we want to be polite about it. Or a lot of times they'll say, "Listen, if you don't like it, we'll give you something else." That's fine. But I don't really raise my hand too much because I don't want to deal with somebody spitting.
1: I generally don't eat all the food and then demand a refund.
2: Well, and the place she works is not like a sit down waiter waitress restaurant. It's a counter. So you order at the counter. Come and pick up your food.
0: Okay.
2: It's not a fancy joint.
0: Yeah.
2: But
0: no.
1: I may have joked after I looked at my clean plate and said it was awful. Could I have my money back?
0: Yeah, I do that a lot too. I don't say I want my money back, but they go, I always say it's awful when they see my plate licked clean. They always say, I see you like that. Yeah, it's horrible.
2: Does the doctor tell you you're turning into your parents when you do that?
0: Totally. Puss. I did that
2: Nobody
0: recently.
2: Cares. Nobody cares.
0: I did that recently. I engaged a guy in a conversation somewhere where I shouldn't have. It was a total commercial.
2: Was it the guys working on the street in front of your house?
0: It wasn't that, but that's a funny one, too.
1: Pretty sure nobody does that more often than I do out of this crew. Just talking up randos.
2: Engaging. Oh, yeah. No, you're the king.
1: Asking all kinds of stupid questions.
0: You need that dude from the commercial to follow you around, man. Yeah. That guy's the best.
1: He should, because I would become an example.
0: Yeah.
1: In many instances.
2: Oh, was it with the newer one with the guy who's he's sitting in the dentist lobby?
0: I got
2: an impacted tooth over here.
1: Oh, yeah. That's one place where I don't engage.
2: Waiting rooms. No. Waiting rooms are silent.
1: Yeah.
2: Just look at your phone and shut up.
1: What are you in for?
0: I've actually, that commercial over the past, 5, 10 years now, it's been running at least 5 years.
2: Yeah.
0: About you becoming your parents. That actually has stopped me because I realize in social situations, I'm about to be that guy, and I just don't because of those commercials. Mm-hmm. Or I probably would have just continued to be that guy. I mean, I wasn't all those guys, but I was a few of those guys. You know, you just randomly say something.
2: But
0: like, you were the guy about the grocery store guy. You
2: yeah.
0: Know? Yeah.
2: But here's
0: I was
2: the deal.
0: I was a guy somewhere at a gas station pump. I didn't say, hey, but I did say something to the guy. There was no reason to talk to the guy, you know.
1: Oh, speaking of the gas station pump.
0: Right.
1: Have you ever seen a guy drive off while the...
0: I thought in person.
1: Yeah. Oh, you haven't seen that in
0: did
1: person?
0: Did he rip it out?
1: No. You should have been in Anchorage about a week and a half ago.
0: Wow.
1: Because I forgot.
0: That was you!
1: I was engaged with the cashier, and we were talking, and I thought...
0: Oh, that was you!
1: Down. And I drive away.
0: Did it rip the hose right out?
1: Yep.
0: Why didn't you tell us the day you got back?
2: Why have you been sitting on this for 2 weeks?
0: I know.
1: I forgot. I forgot that I was that guy. That's the first time I've ever done that.
0: What kind of noise did that make?
1: Oh, they've got kind of like a breakaway thing on the...
0: They must have that.
1: Thankfully, it was a newer one.
0: Because your car, you could pull the back wheels. Your car could just get hurt, man.
1: Oh, well, I think if it were like an older pump, it probably would have started spewing gas all over the place. This has, you know, a breakaway valve kind of thing on it. And all you needed to do was bring a tech in, and he could hook it back up, and there happened to be a tech on site.
0: How far did you get down the road before you realized you did it?
1: Oh, not but 4 feet.
0: Okay, got it.
1: Yeah, because I
0: was it still in your car, too, or did it fly out of your car?
1: No, it was still inside the gas tank of my rental car.
0: You should have asked for the camera for that.
2: So then did you take the nozzle out of the car and then go walking into the convenience store with it in your hand, hose dragging behind you going,
1: they were watching it the whole time.
0: Wasn't that busy? Was it 2 or 3 pumps maybe?
1: There were a couple other guys that yelled at me, and then I asked them, did you happen to videotape that? Because that's going to go viral if you want to put it up.
0: Yeah.
1: Yeah, but I went inside and I told him, hey, this is what I do. No. And the tech guy was right there. He goes, I'll take care of it.
0: So were they pissed? Did they act pissed?
1: No, they did not.
0: Okay.
1: Because I was not the first guy to do that.
0: Well, maybe that day.
1: Yeah, that day probably. Yeah. But,
2: I'm sad at me.
0: Why'd you forget to take it out? That's like
1: because I was talking with the cashier for such a long time.
0: Oh, you're being that guy. Yeah,
1: and then I went outside and I thought, I wasn't thinking.
2: Was it a situation where the pump, the gas nozzle was on the passenger side?
1: Yes.
2: See, that seems like a bad design. I think you could stop people from doing that if the pump nozzle is on the driver's side.
1: Yeah, you would notice.
2: It's hard to not notice that it's still stuck in your car. Right.
1: And maybe that's the reason I've never done it before, because now that I think about it,
0: mine's on the passenger side. My Mercedes is the passenger side.
1: Oh, okay. Yeah. All my vehicles have it on the driver's side.
0: No, mine's on the passenger side, yeah.
2: See, that's how you forget. You just you don't have to jump over the hose to get to your door.
0: Well, I'm usually standing by the thing to take it out when it's done.
2: I don't walk away while it's filling.
1: I left my post and I went to the store and got something.
0: It was pumping.
1: Then I engaged the guy in conversation. So he thinks all people from Nebraska just leave the nozzle in.
2: Thanks for representing.
0: You are the representation there. Right.
2: I'm mad at me that I didn't see it coming. That was him. He starts telling the story, and I'm thinking you got to see it happen, like as a third party observer. No, of course it was you.
0: Yeah, and he does forget to tell stories like till 2 weeks later when they show back up in his brain, right?
1: Yeah.
2: I mean, at least you weren't dragging it down the highway for miles and miles.
1: That would have gone viral.
2: Oh, that's the best. Story.
0: So the Gus, the T-Rex, sold for $50.1 million.
2: Yeah.
0: Who bought it?
2: Somebody with $50.1 million.
1: And then what did they
0: do? Now, that's kind of ridiculous.
1: Do they
0: send
1: it to the Smithsonian?
0: No.
2: Well, it's a privately held thing now.
0: Yeah.
2: It was a public auction.
1: Yeah, so what do? Do you set up a little booth? People pay to see it? You should. This thing needs to go out in public. People need to see it.
0: They do need to see that. So why would you own it, though? Because you're right, you can't. So it must have been a billionaire that bought it.
1: And he probably collects those. I guarantee you that's not his first dinosaur fossil.
0: Yeah.
2: Yeah, they say one of the people, you know, involved in this, they say some researchers raise concerns that this rare specimen could be less accessible to study if it leaves a public collection.
1: And who gets the $50 million? Granted, the auction house gets a piece of that. But is
0: but the guy that discovered it in South Dakota.
1: Yeah, well, the landowner.
0: His land, probably the landowner.
2: Yeah,
0: right?
2: I would assume.
1: He gets all of that?
2: Like they say, the auction house takes a cut.
0: Yeah. He gets a majority of it.
2: If it's found on your land, it's your property, right?
0: Even
2: if it's dinosaur bones, you own that.
1: Now, do the people who dug him up? Do they get
0: I don't know who dug it up. I don't know if he did it himself. The people that put it together.
1: Probably.
0: But still, there's plenty of money to go around.
1: Didn't do it himself, because if you've ever seen them digging up fossils, it's very tedious. I mean, they go either with like toothbrushes.
2: It probably cost him a lot to hire the team of paleontologists to come and excavate the thing. So that's why he had to sell it to pay them off.
1: Because you can't just bring your John Deere backhoe. And
0: no, you bust it all up.
1: Dig them up because you might hurt the fossil.
2: Yeah, the sale in the U.S. That's the rules. If that fossil's on your property, you own it. And they thought it was going to go for $30 million. It went for $50 million.
0: It's a good story. My daughter's therapist, I won't say the name, my daughter's therapist always, office always has randos in the waiting room that want to talk to her. Not long ago, someone asked her why she was there. That's no one's business, especially at a therapist office, why you're here. You don't ask anybody why they're there anyway, even a doctor's office. They wouldn't quit, so she replied, "I have thoughts of killing puppies and kittens." Needless to say, they don't ask her questions anymore.
2: Beautiful.
0: Yeah.
2: Yeah. And as effective as those commercials are at stopping us from doing those things...
0: Once in a while, we do it once in a while.
2: What's the company that they're advertising?
0: Don't know. But you know what? There's a lot like that.
2: I know it's an insurance company.
1: Oh, it's Progressive.
2: Is it?
1: Yeah, I think.
2: Or is it Geico?
1: I don't know.
2: Or is it Nationwide?
0: It's not Nationwide.
2: Or is it Liberty Bibbity?
0: It's not Liberty Bibbity.
2: Are you sure?
0: It's one of the first two.
1: Liberty Bibbity only has the guy... out on Staten
0: and he's on a soap I watch.
1: Or whatever. Yeah. Like,
0: so I see him do these serious soap acting, and he goes to Liberty Bibbity. Yeah.
1: And usually, like, Geico and Progressive will have two different campaigns going at the same time.
0: Which one is that one?
1: Geico had the...
0: I think it is Progressive, isn't it?
2: It is Progressive, yes.
0: Okay.
1: Yeah. But Geico had the caveman and then another series of commercials.
2: Well, they had the gecko.
1: Oh, yeah. And then the Progressive has Flo and her friends.
0: And then
2: Dr. Rick.
1: This guy, yeah.
0: And that guy deserves an Emmy just for those commercials. I mean, the people around him are really good, too. But just his stone face and how he reacts is so great.
1: I bet you he's getting paid very well.
0: Oh, big
1: He's
0: big
1: probably
0: time.
1: Making...
0: He's making that commercial.
1: Yeah, he's probably making Flo money or close
0: it's
1: to it.
0: It's written well, but the way he plays off and says, no, you can't do that, you know. Talking to somebody in the elevator. I almost did that. In Atlantic City, but I was but I was hammered, so I kept my mouth shut.
2: As a commercial actor, his annual income's not published publicly, but they estimate he probably earns around $200,000 a year for those commercials.
1: Yeah, I'm seeing.
0: I'm familiar with somebody in a commercial, and with no speaking role, just standing behind the guy that was the particular star of the commercial. And he's talking, but this person is just standing behind them. And it ran for, I don't know, a couple of years. And this person made well over $30,000.
1: Just on residuals.
0: Just from being behind the commercial.
2: Yeah.
0: With their face in the commercial. Right. And that's not the lead with the vocals. And they're making hundreds of thousands, I'm sure, right?
2: It would seem. Yeah.
0: Yeah. Like Mayhem guy. You know, he's a great actor. I used to watch him in Oz before he became the Mayhem actor. And he was also in, we talked about this, he was in the Firefighter show.
2: Yeah, Rescue Me.
0: Yeah, he was the brother, I believe.
2: Yeah, I'm looking at a list of the top net worth for commercial actors. Yeah.
1: Oh, Test Man from Verizon.
2: Mm-hmm.
1: He doesn't do it anymore. But he was making $6,000 per commercial and would do 20 to 40 commercials a year.
0: And then residuals, right.
1: Yeah. And then the most interesting man in the world is up there. His name is Jonathan Goldsmith.
0: Okay.
1: For the, is it Dos Equis?
2: Yeah.
1: Yeah.
2: And Flo and Mayhem.
0: All right.
2: And the Old Spice guy and Lily from AT&T and Jake from State Farm.
0: If you're getting gas right now, make sure you take out your thing there.
1: Yeah.
0: This is the best time.
1: The nozzle from the hole.
2: Or, as Tyler said, take out your thing.
0: Yeah. Did you have to tell the rental car company that you might have damaged the vehicle?
1: Oh, no. There was no damage to the vehicle.
0: All right.
1: Don't get me started on Turo.
0: What's Turo?
1: That's a word. It's kind of the Airbnb Vrbo of rental cars.
2: Okay. Oh, yeah.
1: Rental cars are very expensive in Alaska, so I went with the Turo, and I made a few mistakes. Yeah. So it ended up costing me. I don't know if I'd go back to that again.
0: Yeah, you made a big mistake by pulling the gas pump out.
1: Yeah, well, that was no damage.
0: All right. Yeah. Come on back.
1: At least I didn't flatten a tire.
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6: 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A man who's been on a parole since late March is back in trouble with the law. According to an arrest affidavit, 23-year-old Jabreen Sidney allegedly punched a man and stomped on his head in the Haymarket after the bars closed early last Friday morning near 8th and P, where Sidney and a bunch of other people were apparently dancing on a truck. It was captured on video by a 41-year-old man. Court documents say before the victim could delete the video, Sidney allegedly punched the man in the side of the face and fell down. Sidney on Monday was charged with first-degree assault. Nebraska junior center fielder Mac Moyer has signed an undrafted free agent MLB contract with the San Diego Padres. Moyer batted .353 with four homers and 38 RBI and a team-high 65 runs scored for Nebraska. The American Association Baseball All-Star Game is tonight at Haymarket Park. There will be a home run derby beforehand. The All-Star Game itself will get underway around 7:30. Coverage of the All-Star Game can be heard over on KFOR FM 101.5, 1240 AM, beginning at 7 o'clock. 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I'm Jeff Moe. 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
1: Let me correct myself. Liberty Bibberty has Limu Emu and Doug, right. And then they have the dope on Staten Island.
2: Yes.
1: So they had two campaigns going. Generally, most insurance companies seem
0: that
1: to
0: that. Guy's
1: be
0: a
1: that.
0: Doctor on Bold and the Beautiful, by the way.
1: Oh, is he?
0: Yeah. Oh, yeah. So that's what's so crazy when I watch that show. And he's kind of a serious guy on that show, like they all are, for that matter. And then he's that goofball. He's ripped, too, man.
1: Yeah.
0: He takes his shirt off all the time.
1: All right. I'm reading a piece about the movie The Odyssey. Is that this weekend?
2: Yes. Right. Yeah, out this weekend.
1: And it's
0: you've seen it.
1: Associated
0: your daughter,
1: Press.
0: Right, Push?
2: We don't have tickets yet, but we are going to go see it at some point.
1: It's one of those articles where they throw a number. And
0: 254, then, right?
1: They will tell you what that number signifies. Like 2,000 was the extras used in the filming of the Siege of Troy. 35, the height in feet of Trojan horses constructed, about the height of a telephone pole, and there was more than one of them. 45, duration of the 900-foot uphill hike in minutes to film the Ithaca scenes. Much of the cast and crew, including Christopher Nolan, Emma Thomas, hiked up the rugged hill to Castello di Santa Caterina every day. This is a moderately challenging hike that requires a good level of fitness. And then the next one, it says, one, the number of times actor John Leguizamo attempted the hike. I hiked one day. I was like, I'm not doing this again.
0: Yeah.
1: I mean, 40 minutes of climbing up that 900-foot cliff, and then you have to act for 12 hours? No thanks. I took the helicopter.
0: Yeah.
2: I did see
0: I don't blame him.
2: A clip of Matt Damon talking about that hike, and he said, you know, the first day they did it, he said he got to the top, and he turned around, and he saw all of the armor and stuff that he was supposed to be wearing being carried by the costume crew.
1: Oh, wow.
2: And then he saw all the other actors who were wearing their armor and hiking it up the hill themselves. And he's like, oh, I'm a douche.
1: So he had Sherpas working for him.
0: Yeah, he said, also the guys to act up there, you know?
2: Well, he said he immediately went over to the costume guys, just was like, I'm really sorry. That'll never happen again. He's like, I'll carry my own stuff from now on.
1: Sounds like you got to be in pretty decent shape to make this hike.
2: Well, they say he dropped like 40, 50 pounds
0: or
2: something?
0: He got to his high school weight.
2: Like 160?
0: Something like that, 155, 160, hit his high school weight.
1: You were talking about Margot Robbie earlier.
0: I show you the picture of the girl, the real girl, and she's just as hot. She was back.
1: There's
0: in the day.
1: Another Australian yeah. actress that people confuse her with, so I suggest you Google Samara Weaving.
0: Is she in documentaries?
1: No, I think she's a, like a real actress, a movie actress, an actress.

0: M-A-R-A, weaving. Mm-hmm. And I could see where people would confuse her for Margot Robbie. She's good to look at.
1: So football's coming around the corner, and we all wait for that because that's what this show likes the most.
0: American football.
1: And you can bet on over-under on wins in the pros. Can you do that in college, too?
2: I don't know. I don't think I've ever seen that in college.
1: Because here's the deal. This is the list you would need, and you might be able to make some money on this. Is it Power 4 or 5 now?
2: Four,
0: yeah.
1: Okay, Power 4 schools in football. Their list from 1st to 71st strength of schedule. Now, the toughest schedule in college football coming up, by the way, is Arkansas. Now, Arkansas probably is not, I'm not sure if they're up and down that team usually. Sometimes they're down more than up, obviously. But wouldn't you make a boatload just betting that they won't be over? Oh, their over-under might be pretty low, though.
0: Yeah,
1: it might be like 5 wins or something like that, right? I didn't even think about that.
2: Plus, over-under in college, like, or strength of schedule, like, that's going to fluctuate so much year to year.
1: But it fluctuates in the NFL, too.
2: Not as much as college.
1: Not as much as college with
2: the portal and everything. I mean,
1: but you also don't want to be, I'm talking about this year, though. This is this coming year. You don't want to have a tough schedule because it doesn't matter. I mean, I guess with 16 teams, somebody might get screwed up, but not really anymore.
0: All right, most sports books will take that bet. Over under on season wins.
1: Well, here you go, Todd.
0: But it's regular season only, so you're not counting your game or whatever kind of playoff you had. Ties don't count.
1: Well, what's your boys got, Todd? What's your over under on your boys? Because I'll tell you where they're at strength of schedule. They're 30th. That's a tough schedule.
0: It is.
1: Out of 71. Husker fans, you're 21 out of 71. Toughest schedules. That's not good.
2: Hello, 5 wins.
1: Yeah, you're right. You're right. Kansas, you're 60th. K-State, you're 68th. Toughest schedule.
2: Well, isn't that a lot of it conference dependent? I mean,
1: They name who's ahead of you. Oh, of course. Oh, that's, this whole article is saying the Big Ten schedules suck compared to the SEC.
2: Sounds like the Big 12 ain't that great either.
1: Well, yeah,
2: If Kansas and K-State are that low on that list, that would say to me that the Big 12 isn't that good.
1: The one they're bragging about is the SEC on this list. Right?
0: If I were you, I would buy the Taco Bell stock and go with the over for Arizona State because they're at 6.5. And they play 12 games, right?
2: Yeah.
1: Yeah, so everybody plays 12 games at that level. All right. Yeah, of the top, the first Big Ten team on this list is Ohio State at 8. But before that, it's Arkansas, Oklahoma, Texas, Kentucky, Mississippi, Mississippi State, Florida, and then Ohio State. And then the rest of you. What's Northwestern? Because you can make some money with them. They're 17th toughest schedule. Is there over under 4?
0: It might be even.
1: Yeah, it might
0: be
1: pretty low, right?
0: It could be 0.
1: Yeah. But this, I was also looking at the schedules yesterday. We're bigger NFL fans here than we are college, although we like college football. Because the NFL, they send you a schedule. Here's who you're playing. Here's who you're playing away. Here's who you're playing at home. That's what you do. With money in the NFL, in college, if you look at any major college schedule, major college with a decent football name, I'm talking 20, 30, 40 schools. You look at their schedule, first 4 games are at home.
2: Sometimes five. Yeah.
1: Three
2: non-conference, and then maybe you get blessed with two home games to start conference play.
1: Right. Yeah.
2: Yeah.
1: It's at least 3, but most time I saw it's 4.
0: Northwestern
1: 4 straight home games
0: is at 5.5.
1: What, the Huskers?
0: No, Northwestern. Okay. You were asking about Northwestern. Yeah. And isn't South Dakota State it's Montana State is your reigning champion. But South Dakota State's a good FCS team, and that's their first game. So they might lose the first game.
1: Yeah.
0: You might go under on Northwestern at 5.5. They've sucked for a long time.
1: Looking to make some money this fall. That's the best way to do it, is gambling.
0: Yes.
1: They've always said that. Gambling is the best way to make money.
2: Is Northwestern's new stadium open? Or weren't they building a really cool stadium right on the shore of the lake?
1: No, that's where they were playing in the meantime. Remember, it was on the lake. But their new stadium is probably pretty cool. It looks pretty cool.
2: Oh, scheduled to open in October. Yeah.
1: Okay. All right.
2: For a game against Penn State.
1: Oh, really?
2: Yep.
0: Couldn't Chicago, step it up a month and play the whole season?
2: $870 million stadium, capacity of only 35,000, with a protective canopy over all seats and European-style student sections? I don't know what that means.
1: Well, that just proves Northwestern's a smart school. They have a lot of rich alumni. How much? How many millions to build that place?
2: $870 million for holy a stadium hell that only holds 35,000.
1: Yeah.
2: Oh, okay. The Wildcat Wall student section, a 2,000-person standing section designed with an intense 33-degree incline modeled after European soccer stadiums.
0: So it's standing room.
2: So 2,000 students standing on a 33-degree incline, I guess.
1: What if somebody falls at the top, starts rolling?
2: Yeah, avalanche.
1: Isn't that a bowling ball thing?
2: Avalanche of students all the way down to the field. Yeah, it looks really nice.
1: Yeah.
2: It looks like a really cool
1: stadium.
2: Don't
1: want to rush the summer, but, you know, we're all looking forward to some football.
0: Oh, it's amphitheater-ish, apparently.
2: Mm-hmm. Yeah, but if you're in the seats, you get coverage from the weather. There's a canopy that comes out over the seat. I think the Bills stadium is kind of similar to that. Yeah. Like the seats are mostly covered, but the field is open to the sky.
0: Yeah, but if you're in the standing room only section, that's where the bowling ball effect could happen.
1: Right.
2: Mm-hmm.
1: All you need is drunk students.
0: One drunk at the top of the wall.
2: It looks like it's right behind one of the goals. Okay. One of the end zones.
0: South end zone, and it has a 33-degree to 65-degree are 65% slope.
1: Well, they got to be leveled off. They're not all standing with their feet angled forward.
0: No, they do that for acoustics. So that student section will be louder because of the way they designed the slope.
1: Yeah.
2: Well, it's still, there's still going to be flat spots to stand on.
1: Yeah,
2: it's not
1: a flat spot.
2: It's not a grade.
0: No, but they will be standing in front of a big, 33-degree, 65% slope.
2: Yeah. But that's why that'll be. But if you're the opposing team going into that end zone, looking up, you're just going to see this wall of people,
1: right?
2: And that's what they're looking for.
1: If they get their students to show up, you never know. Good point. Stadium, they'll do it for the first couple of years. This is brand new.
0: Oh, since it's a brand new stadium, yeah.
1: Football, bring it on. Get soccer out of here. Bring on some American football. Come on back.
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1: I'm actually not ready for the World Cup to go away yet. I mean, we only got a couple games left. One today. And do you figure the loser of today's game and France are going to be pissed because they got to play another game for third and fourth place?
2: I don't know what...
1: Yeah. What a letdown that
2: would
1: has
2: be.
1: To be.
2: I don't know what the culture is in that sport when it comes to that. So we need fans actually check in that actually know that sport. Fabrizio can check in. And is it something that teams would rather be in third place than fourth place? I mean, was it a big deal for them?
1: Yeah.
2: I mean, I don't know. I don't know.
1: Does that matter?
2: Yeah. I don't know. I just retweeted this. I didn't know this movie was even coming out. I didn't know it was even being made for some reason. I might have heard it. It's coming out in theaters. But the trailer's out now. This movie's called I Play Rocky.
3: No.
2: It's a young Sylvester Stallone wrapped. It's beginning about how he got the script sold and to be Rocky. And the actors, I just retweeted it. Anthony Impilato or something like that. He sounds just like him. Nick's not here. Nick is stupid. He didn't think he'd ever seen a Rocky movie.
1: Ippolito, Anthony Ippolito.
2: And Rocky, the original Rocky, is one of the best movies ever made. At least definitely one of the best sports movies ever made. Won the Oscar, too. It looks like a cool movie. It's coming out in theaters. I'm not sure when.
3: November 13th.
2: Okay.
3: Oh, one of the Ferrelli brothers is the director. Peter Ferrelli.
2: Yeah, watch the trailer. I just did watch it during the break. It looks pretty good.
1: Biopic?
3: Uh-huh.
2: Yes, it is.
1: It's a biopic. Right?
2: Yep. But it's wrapped around that. It's not about his whole life. It's about how he got Rocky made. And then, because he didn't want to sell the script unless he could play Rocky.
1: He wrote it,
2: that's
1: didn't
2: a famous
1: he?
2: Story. He wrote it, right.
1: Yeah, that's what I thought.
2: That's a famous story.
3: Well, it's kind of like the Springsteen movie where, there's a lot of life to be told there. We're just going to focus in on this one period of time.
2: Yeah, about how he got started. Looks good. He looks like him, too. And he talks like him, for sure.
3: Hey! Sorry, Nick's not here.
2: Shut up, Nick's not here. Right.
1: I'm looking at a video from ABC World News tonight with David Muir.
2: Yeah.
1: This was, not last night, but the night before. Hikers getting out of the way of a brown bear at Anon Creek, Alaska.
3: Oh, I think I saw this video. Like right along the trail, right in front of them?
1: Yep.
3: Yeah, I did see this video last night.
1: On a skinny trail, and then it's kind of steep on either side, so they get the hell out of his way. I bet you that was the kicker story on ABC World.
3: And he just kind of wanders on by, doesn't he?
1: Yep, they get out of his way, and he moves on.
3: Man.
1: That's in Wrangell St. Elias National Park in Alaska.
2: At the risk of continuing the conversation, would a brown bear attack you?
1: If you're in between, like, her and her cubs.
2: Her cubs, right, okay. Yeah,
1: if they're aggravated for whatever reason,
2: they're rabid. Can bears get rabid like that beaver we talked about earlier?
1: I don't think that's that.
2: A rabid bear would be pretty damn dangerous.
1: I don't know how common that is. Or where they would get the rabies. Yeah. I suppose from eating other rabid animals.
2: Mm-mm.
3: Yeah, bears can get rabies, but it is extremely rare.
1: Yeah, if they get a hold of it. Because usually salmon aren't rabid. And that's what they're feasting on. And this is one of those, like, coastal brown bears that aren't as aggressive as the grizzly bears, because the grizzly bears are crabby because they're hungry, because they don't live near the coast where they could feast off of marine mammals and
2: there
1: fish.
2: You know a lot about this, man.
3: Yeah, there's a story here from just last year of a guy in Pennsylvania who got attacked by a rabid bear.
2: Wow.
1: That would be black bear.
3: So not only do you have to get stitched up from getting attacked by the bear, you got to go get rabies shots, too.
2: Where was it, say? In the Appalachians, I'm sure,
3: Jim Thorpe.
2: Oh, yeah, that's the Appalachians. It's right there.
3: Yeah.
2: About an hour from here.
1: Yeah, they're a black bear over a good portion of this country.
3: He got bit up and scratched up by the bear and then a series of really nasty shots.
2: Yeah. Well, they're in your thigh. They're not that bad, actually. But I think him getting attacked was worse than the shots.
3: But it's not. It's a nice little kick in the ass on the way out. Oh, by the way, bears never get rabies, but yours did.
2: Hold it. I think we're actually on vacation. That horrible story about that kid that woke up in Florida, like 10 years old, with a bat on his face.
3: Yeah.
2: And the parents didn't go get him checked. And he's dead.
3: Yeah. Woke up with the bat on his face, in his bed, and they went, this is fine. And like three weeks later,
2: he had rabies. He's dead.
3: Yeah,
2: that was a horrible story. Of course, I got sent that by a lot of people. Just you don't mess around with.
3: You got to go get checked if you have any sort of contact with a bat, or if it's even just in the house. You got to go get checked.
2: Right. unless they catch that individual bat and don't lose it and test it for rabies and it's fine, then you're good.
1: Right. You got to make sure. You should probably keep the bat yourself.
2: Yeah, next time, yeah.
1: And take it to the testing facility yourself.
2: Yeah.
3: If you can't definitively say that bat didn't have rabies, get the shots, man.
2: Yes, that's what we did. We did because they lost the bat. And our doctor said, man, don't mess around. So we got four shots. All of us got shots back in the day.
1: Talking about stadiums earlier, I ran across an article.
2: Yeah, what is this story, Todd? Yeah.
1: Well, it's at renderings of future stadiums. And some of them look pretty spectacular. Well, they've got one of the Athletics Las Vegas ballpark.
3: Oh, yeah.
2: So that's these aren't future dream stadiums. These are ones that they want to do.
1: Yeah,
2: they're
1: actually
3: in the works.
1: Right. Okay. These aren't this just plans. I think they're plans they're about to execute. And it's a metal shell, and I guess it's supposed to look like an armadillo.
3: Well, they've got it's a clear or translucent dome basically, but then part of the dome is also a video board.
2: Is this the Vegas one?
3: Yeah, the A's.
2: Yeah, that one looks really cool.
1: It will be clad in square metal panels and fronted with the largest cable net glass wall in the world.
2: And this company, it is Vegas, man.
1: The company that's building this is their first ever baseball stadium design. I should send a link to this because
3: you did. I'm looking at it.
1: You would want to see the visuals. They've also got the future park.
2: Oh, my God. Look at the Washington Commanders' new stadium.
1: Isn't that cool?
3: Yeah.
2: Man, that's all clear.
1: I've seen that rendering before, and it's in line with you look past it. There's the Capitol building. You're looking further past that. That is the Washington Monument.
2: When's this going to be built?
3: 2030, I think.
2: Because I was just in D.C., and there's no ground for that yet.
3: Well, it's where the old stadium used to be.
2: Oh, God. Okay.
3: Yeah. But the use of the columns, you know, to mimic Washington, D.C. Architecture, and it looks like, you know, the roof is clear, and most of the walls are clear through those columns.
1: And it's got that sagging kind of look to it.
3: Yeah.
1: You know, where the each end is a little bit higher than the middle. And you're right, the columns look like the columns from the Supreme
2: Court.
1: That
2: Vegas one's going to look cool, too, by the way,
3: A lot of these are foreign soccer stadiums and stuff.
2: Slaves can put stuff up quicker, you know.
1: There's one that looked like it had a bunch of smokestacks around it. Here it is. It is the Birmingham City Football Club by Heatherwick Studio and Manica Architecture.
2: Where can people find this so people want to look at it?
1: We're going to put it up on our social media.
2: Okay.
1: Yeah, this looks like it's got a bunch of giant smokestacks because I guess Birmingham is pretty industrial city. That's neat looking. 62,000 seats, 12 giant chimneys. Paying homage to the city's brickworks heritage.
2: Well, that is cool looking. That's in Birmingham, right? Yeah.
1: Too often
2: stadiums. It also looks kind of, do they need more smokestacks in Birmingham?
1: Well, these aren't functional, so.
2: I know, but they're not pretty either, you know.
1: Well, these kind of are.
2: Well, these, for a little bit.
1: In context.
2: Yeah. Well, you know what? Our NFL teams will probably be playing in that someday.
3: And I'm guessing all of these are into the multiple billion-dollar price tags. That's the only thing it doesn't list in this is what's the price tag.
1: Oh, there's nothing under multiple billions that we're looking at here because that's what a stadium goes for these days.
3: Right. Yeah. Right. I mean, like the most of the newer ones that are opening now for the NFL, it's $3 billion at least for the stadiums.
2: I think we probably mentioned this, but I saw this yesterday. It was a tweet out by the Cowboys, they truly expect to be in the Super Bowl. Of course, they said that. I think the coach said that on a tweet. But he also said, I forgot about this. It's actually Valentine's Day.
1: It is.
2: It's that day.
3: Yeah. Super Bowl is Valentine's Day.
2: Now, and most of us don't really care about that day. Some dude's going to get screwed.
1: Is there a holiday the next day? Is it the Martin Luther King holiday?
3: I think it ain't ours.
2: It's President's Day.
3: I think President's Day.
1: Right, because I thought, it was going to be a three-day weekend for some people, like we've been begging for after the Super Bowl forever.
3: President's Day is the following day.
1: Okay.
3: So that'll be a federal Monday holiday.
2: Valentine's Day and the Super Bowl. Steelers-Vikings is still planned for this year. So we'll figure that out when it gets there.
3: Sure it is, champ.
2: You and I won't go out for Valentine's Day, Todd, that night since our Steelers and Vikings will be playing.
1: Probably not.
2: Yeah.
1: And our women will be perfectly understanding about
2: our
1: it all.
2: Our women. Our women will know that our teams are playing in the Super Bowl. There's no Valentine's date that night.
1: Our women will be right beside us cheering our teams on.
2: Right. Mine's been a Steeler fan for upwards of 6 months.
3: Hmm. Right.
1: Yeah, I think Christy's working on 26 years of Viking fandom now.
2: Does your wife care about the Packers, puss?
3: I mean, not the way I do.
2: Not the way. Yeah, I know. I
3: mean,
2: that's a given for most of us.
3: Does she sit down and watch the games? I mean, she'll sit down in the room, whether or not she's paying attention to the TV. I mean,
2: doesn't matter.
3: More likely, she's scrolling on her phone while I'm screaming at the TV.
2: Yeah, well, that's all that matters, man.
3: I mean, she likes when I'm happy.
2: Happy Valentine's Day, hon. Be quiet. It's kickoff.
3: And her birthday is 2 days after that, so it's.
1: Oh, don't you kind of consolidate the holidays in that instance?
3: We're to the point neither of us really care about Valentine's Day.
1: Yeah,
3: so it's really more just going out for her birthday or doing something fun. You know, Valentine's Day means very little to either of us.
2: Happy Valentine's Day. We had Tyrell Frazier on the show with us today. I forget what his socials are, but I think it's Tyrell Frazier.
3: Tyrell Frazier Comedy. I mean.
1: Comedy.
2: All right. Yeah. His woman, she'll love to say that. Tyrell's woman, wife, Rachel Ware, will be on the show with us on Friday. Tomorrow is a Thursday, of course, and that is Zach Peterson Day, right?
3: Correct.
2: All right. Download the podcast. You can get the Todd and Tyler app anywhere. I was looking for an old commercial, Todd, for us, because I don't ever Google our names because it's pretty lame. But remember that commercial we're walking through the I saw the Stones video yesterday, them walking through the city.
1: Oh,
2: you and I filmed the commercial walking through
3: love
2: the city.
1: Love is Strong. And
2: right.
1: We did a commercial based on that Love is Strong.
2: And it
1: video.
2: Was so excellent. Yeah. I don't have it. Anybody can has that, please share it with me. Because I don't know where it's at. Probably on a CD somewhere or a DVD somewhere.
1: I think I have it on like a thumb drive somewhere. Yeah.
3: I might have a digital version of that.
2: Please send it to me, good chance. Like I said, I'm getting to this. Like I Googled Todd and Tyler, and man, we're pages and pages. And a lot of it's hate, but a lot of it's really love. All right, join us tomorrow. Thanks for listening.
1: That was back in the day when they promoted.
2: Yeah, that's crazy how they did
1: morning
2: that.
1: Shows and radio stations. Yeah. They actually marketed.
2: Yeah.
1: Good old days. Oh, really good old days.
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0: 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And in this city, it's not a matter of if you'll catch a game, it's how many.
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You are listening to Lex. Good morning. Today, I've got your chance at winning. Yes, not a two-pack, not a four-pack, but a six-pack of tickets to go see the figure eight races at the Super Fair. It's Super Fair time of year. I'm so excited. I love all the events. So stick around. I'll tell you how you can get signed up to win the figure eight race six-packs. Plus, I've also got to tell you some interesting news I heard about Iron Maiden, and I got a new blog post up and I'm pretty excited about it. So we're going to talk about it in a bit, but stick around. I'll also tell you when your next keyword is coming for the Choose Your Concert contest right here on 104.1 The Blaze.

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obviously my job comes with the territory where I need to read about music news, right? So I was reading an article from Billboard, and I was quite surprised by this news. Apparently, Iron Maiden sold off half of its music catalog, their name, their image, and, you know, Eddie. They sold off Eddie, the right to use Eddie, which is so interesting to me. I don't know why. I think I just think of bands like that as so stick it to the man that making these big deals where people get access to them seems insane to me, but it totally makes sense. It's very normal. There is not any word yet on how much that deal was, because I can only imagine for half their music catalog, name, image, likeness, Eddie, all of that, that had to be quite a bit. But they sold it to Pop House Entertainment, and Pop House Entertainment is the company behind, like, they did ABBA Voyage Experience. They've partnered with KISS before. So, like, this isn't new for them, but it's supposed to expand the band's legacy. So I want to know what's coming out of this. It should be an interesting deal. We'll keep on top of it. 104.1 The Blaze, Evanescence.

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Don't forget, we've still got a huge contest going on right now. It's the Choose Your Concert Contest, and is your chance at winning two concert tickets to anywhere in the USA, whoever you want to see. It's all up to you. Doesn't even have to be a rock concert. I'm not going to judge. You can pick whatever you want. We're going to get you there with tickets, airfare, and a hotel stay. It's a pretty big deal, and all you got to do is listen in Monday through Friday from 8 a.m. to 5 p.m. for your three keywords of the day. When you hear the keyword, you got to text it in to our text number. 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But your next keyword will be coming up right after noon. So stick around. 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
1: Let the bodies hit the floor.

All right, it's about that time of the show where I'm really excited to give away some free stuff. So what do you say we do it? This one hits me in a special place because I have such fond memories of the Super Fair. I used to be a 4-H kid, so I hung out at the Super Fair quite a bit, lived there in the summer. But you don't have to live there. However, you can get a free six-pack of tickets to go see the figure eight race at the Super Fair. All you need to do is email me right now at lex@kibz.com. 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Because mine was hanging out with my friends at the Super Fair. So make sure you get that emailed over to me, and I'm going to pick a winner today. 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

Metallica on 104.1 The Blaze. We are knee deep in scary movie season. It is Halloween. I am seeing Halloween stuff on shelves. Horror movies are coming out. American Horror Story has a new season. My neighbor has a Halloween wreath up on their door. It's happening, everybody. It is code orange. And to celebrate, I put a blog post out yesterday of a horror movie that I saw recently that has just really stuck with me, we will say. Obsession. I've talked about the movie a few times. I really, really like it. I think it was done super well. It's one of the few movies that are on a list that have made me literally want to crawl out of my skin while watching it. And it's not your normal, like, it doesn't lean on, you know, anything gross or whatever too hard, I will say. There's still some of that in there. It's a horror movie, guys. But it's a fantastic movie. But I wrote a little review for you over at KIBZ.com under Lex's Lexicon. And I remade the movie poster with my face in it. And it's very funny. So please go check it out. Tell me what you think. Shoot me an email if you want to have a discussion about Obsession or if you want to know about any more of my top picks for scary movies. Again, head on over to KIBZ.com and check out my blogs under Lex's Lexicon.

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104.1 The Blaze. You've been hanging with Lex. I am getting ready to head out for the day, but don't go anywhere because Animal is taking over. And not only is he going to have his normal incredible show for you, but he's also got your next keyword for the Choose Your Concert Contest. Your chance at two tickets to anywhere in the U.S. plus airfare and hotel. So, I mean, it's pretty big hookup, but you just got to listen in for that keyword again coming up in just a few minutes. And speaking of Animal, this weekend, he's going to be over at Elway Power Sports broadcasting live. He'll be there at noon. And that is at Elway Power Sports. That is just south of 27th and I-80. And that'll be this Saturday. So make sure you tune in for that. I'll remind you a couple times so you know. But you can head on out there, see him. You can tune in, listen live, whatever you prefer. But he's coming in next. So get prepared, guys. You never know. If he's got a lot of caffeine in him, we don't know what could happen in the next few hours. You've been listening to Lex. Peace.

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2: 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Well, then we get you the tickets to the show. We get you the airfare. And we get the hotel. 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Country is your word this hour. And your concert can be a country show. It could be a rock show. 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

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It's all on you. 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All right. Birthdays today. It's crazy, the birthdays that we have on the show today. And many of them play the same instrument. Yeah. It's a weird day and a very full day for drummers on the show. Knife handlers, this one's for you. Twisting the Knife, Ice Nine Kills.

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0: When it comes to rock, every city has songs they call their own. Another cut from the Blaze by Og Rock Fee.

kids coming at us out of the South, out of the Blaze Library. It's Driving and Crying and Fly Me Courageous. Today is National Be a Dork Day. Some of you will not have to put any effort in this at all. If you like candy, it's National Gummy Worm Day. Oh, horses I see. I see National I Love Horses Day today. Could you be National Horse Day, but it's National I Love Horses Day. National Pet Fire Safety Day. Yes, of course, when you're, making your escape route for the house, always make sure to pick up your pets, who are obviously just as scared as you are. But finally, we save the best for last. I'm not a big fan of this, but some of you are. It's National Tapioca Pudding Day. Again, somewhere there is a lab where these days are created, and then they're put in front of me, and then I tell you, and yeah. Which I believe has to go back to National Be a Dork Day, which I just read all of those.

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Honestly, it's not for everyone.

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And they have an amazing array of toys. Toys that need to be in your garage. That's the way. They are toys. You know, they're cool toys. They're the cool toys that go fast. So if you would like to, come out and see me, I would love to see you on Saturday again, starting at noon. Food, drink, and all sorts of fun. And, yeah, all the neat stuff that you need to put in your garage. Ride it around and, ATVs and bikes and everything. They got a whole thing going on. So love to see you come out there. And they're doing like half off of select in stock jackets. And, big sale going on. Evanescence, again, Saturday, LA Power Sports of Lincoln. Evanescence now on the blaze.

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STP on the Blaze. If you haven't signed up for the $50 gift card that Super C has given away, we still have the $500 grand prize gift card to roll out here in just a bit. Brews at the Zoo tickets could be yours this week by playing along with Question of the Day. And I have the new question this hour. You play along, animal@kibz.com. Show coming up later this year, Breaking Benjamin, Chevelle, and Star Set together up at the MAC, as we used to call it, the Mid-America Center in Council Bluffs. Yep, the MAC. I don't know if anybody else calls it that day, but we have tickets to give away for that show. The new Double B from Breaking Benjamin, it's Something Wicked on the Blaze.

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tell you, it's got a snappy beat and I can dance to it. It's Jet, Are You Gonna Be My Girl? One of our birthdays today. We have several birthdays. It's a big day for drummers on this show today. Mark Stephen Bell, born July 15th, 1952, better known as Marky Ramone. American drummer. Played in a whole bunch of bands in the New York area. But yeah, here comes the Ramones. He replaced drummer Tommy Ramone in the Ramones in 78, played with the band from 78 to 83, and then 87 to 96. He was their longest-serving drummer. Marky Ramone, and his twin brother, Fred Ramone.

Born in New York. His father was a longshoreman, and his mom worked at the Brooklyn College Music Library. Gee, I wonder where he got the love of music from. Happy birthday, Marky Ramone. It's the Ramones on the Blaze.

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1: Pretty Reckless for I Am Death. Pretty Reckless out on their own tour right now, but they will link up with AC/DC again for those stadium shows. It's very fortunate Taylor Momsen and the crew get to open those AC/DC dates. 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Well, somebody finally had to say it. And why not be in the dude that's, well, it's Mick Jagger. He says, quote, my job is not to lecture audiences about politics. Thank you. I'm here for the show. Also, details on the Mastodon, if you haven't read up on that. The new track, Snakes for Dinner. In fact, special guest Josh from Queens of the Stone Age helps him out with that new song. 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Yeah, some kind of natural disaster is going on, and you'll have to figure it out for you. Maybe you watch it, and you can figure it out and tell me what it's all about. 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

Ghost, Papa and Company from the prequel album. We should be hearing from Ghost, I would assume, sometime around Halloween-ish. It just seems like it's kind of their gig, right, for Ghost to give us new music around Halloween. Birthday, another birthday today. Raymond Toro, a.k.a. Ray Toro. Born July 15th, 1977, musician, singer, songwriter, record producer, best known, of course, lead guitarist, backing vocalist for My Chemical Romance. Born in Kearney, New Jersey. Grew up in a small house on the border between Kearney and Harrison, New Jersey. Living with his parents and his two brothers. Entering high school, he had become interested in music. There was a lot of bands that influenced him. But here it is, My Chemical Romance. Happy birthday to Ray Toro. This is I'm Not Okay.

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Motionless in White and Skylar Gray with the track Rest in Peace. It is from the new album Decades. Kicking it with Animal, doing up our Wednesday. We have another Choose Your Concert keyword. That'll be coming up just after 5 p.m. You know, if you could possibly muster up the strength to hang out with me. 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Your new question of the day. 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I got to get it to you. 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Your question before 3.

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Rivers on the Blaze. Your question of the day. What is one sport you will not watch? You are not into it. You don't like it. 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And by playing along, you could score Brews at the Zoo tickets for Blaze Night, which is Saturday night, July 25th. 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In fact, musical guest, Chris Lager, will be doing the music up that night. 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

Murray and A Day to Remember, the Bill Murray album, Kinda Hard. Bill Murray, a.k.a. Johnny Franks, will be up at the Steelhouse later this year for a show. And it'll be a lot of fun. Day to Remember, help him out with Always Let You Down. Birthdays, yeah, we got a few of those today. The reported cases of this cyclosporiasis, which is, of course, the intestinal illness. And I know I butchered that word, but you know what I'm talking about. It's now over 2,600 in Michigan. So I guess it jumped to by more than 1,000 on Friday. They can track this, obviously, by where people have been eating. And it's up to, you know, 2,600 reported cases since last of June, just a couple of weeks ago. It's bad. 31 other states reporting cases of cyclosporiasis. Whatever. You know what I'm talking about. Diarrhea. Yeah, well, there it is. It's rough, and they're trying to pin down where it eventually it all came from somewhere. Because, yeah, it is probably the other reason. Well, that I just don't eat out a lot. Just make my own food at home. That way, if I get sick, I know it's my own terrible cooking. What is this? I made it. It's my fault. Breaking Benjamin.

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Papa Roach. And, of course, that gig going down at the Stir Cove. And we will have a massive amount of support from the Blaze Army at that show. Ridiculous is what I'm telling you. Ridiculous. For the attendance that's going to be at the Stir Cove show. 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I love that.

After 30 years, we've all got some history. This track is right out of the library via the Blaze by Odd Rock Feed.

0: Army invades Stir Cove this summer. We'll see you at Papa Roach. Youngblood. 311. 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

down. Be a fun night at the Nebraska State Fair, Saturday, September 5th, outdoors. TD Landing is what they call that area where Shinedown's going to be playing. Hardy's playing the next night on Sunday night. 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Funnel cakes. Mark, by the way, gives us Florida Man today. Thank you, Mark. 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Thank you, Mark. And a birthday? Yes, we have a birthday here in just a few to celebrate. It's pretty reckless.

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1: Data, remember on the Blaze. I'm gonna need your help here for just a half a second. So you remember when there was the writer strike? Like what was it? 2022, 2023. There was a writer strike. We're not gonna write any more great TV shows or movies. We're not getting paid. And yesterday, what did I talk about? They're bringing back A Nightmare on Elm Street. Oh yeah, they're going to reboot it. They got it from the Craven Estate, signed over, you know, all the rights to it. So Paramount's going to bring a reboot of Nightmare on Elm Street back. Now I read today, they're bringing the game Monopoly to Netflix. Again, I refer back to the writer's strike and, well, we're not going to be ingenious about bringing you all this new material that we have in our head. Oh, Monopoly and A Nightmare on Elm Street. So they're bringing the board game to life in a brand new competition that will find contestants competing for the chance to win $2 million. Life-size Monopoly Town Square, 12 players competing for the grand prize. It'll premiere sometime next year. Again, I refer to the writer's strike and, all these brand new ideas that are coming at us.

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based on an actual dude, but you knew that, didn't you? Chris Cornell and Spoon Man, the name inspired by artist the Spoon Man, a street performer from Santa Cruz and later Seattle, Washington, plays music with a set of, you guessed it, forks. No, spoons. Ah, just playing with you there. Florida Man makes the show today because of Mark. Thank you, Mark. Animal at KIBZ.com. Florida Man's attempt to turn a shelf ornament into a quick cash on Facebook Marketplace has instead landed him a felony wildlife charge. He was listing a rare turtle shell for $2,700. It is, in fact, one of the most protected animals in Florida waters. An online listing was flagged of a shell to the Florida Fish and Wildlife Conservation, a rare turtle shell in perfect condition, $2,700. See, the problem is the Atlantic hawksbill sea turtle is protected under Florida's Marine Turtle Protection Act. Endangered species, they're the rarest sea turtle species that turn up in Florida waters. So, yeah. They showed up at his house, tracked the post, etc. Addison, 63, admitted to it, and he said, well, you have to get a search warrant. He actually fought him when they came to the door. So they came back with a search warrant, and guess what they found? Yeah, turtle shell. Florida Man, thank you. Beartooth?

0: 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So many destinations. 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
1: 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Oh, feel the love. Love is your word. 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

Getters on the Blaze. Birthdays today. We had a lot. Ray from My Chemical Romance having a birthday today. Marky Ramone having a birthday. Of course, sitting behind the kit. But he's not the only drummer. Check this out. Well, we should mention Joe Satriani. Not a drummer, but dude. I mean, Joe Satriani. One of the greatest guitarists of all time. Jason Bonham has a birthday today. It is crazy for me to think that Jason Bonham is turning 60 today. But he is. Son, of course, of Jason Bonham. But also, we got to throw in Hovig Dolmayan, a.k.a. John Dolmayan, sitting behind the kit for System of a Down. Of course, was a drummer for Scars on Broadway for a bit. He was born in Beirut to Armenian parents. His real name is Hovig, which is John or John the Baptist in Armenian, in honor of his grandpa. Became interested in drums at the age of 2. His dad was a saxophone player, and his mom took him to see his dad play. John, behind the kit, System of a Down, happy birthday.

0: Eva Under Fire, Villainous. 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All the details on the new Mastodon album, those are out. Dez from Devil Driver sharing First, that makes the new album the strongest. You can check that out on the web. And if there's somebody that's going to say it, and maybe everybody will listen to it, Mick Jagger, he says, my job is not to lecture audiences about politics. Thank you. Just play the music. I'm here for the band. Thank you very much. And if you see the trailer for the new Tom Cruise movie, Digger, please explain it to me. I am confuzzled. 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

Breaking Benjamin on 104.1 The Blaze. All right, Nate Nation and his crazy beard are on the way next. Not that the beard is crazy, but it's Nate Nation. All right, so on we go with other things. Reminder, Saturday, Elway Power Sports of Lincoln. I will be there at noon on Saturday and would love to see you come out just south of 27th and I-80. Elway Power Sports of Lincoln. Roadmasters, you know, the very comfortable ones, the Scouts, of course, and the full line. Very iconic. If you're tired of the old orange and black, well, try something new. Elway Power Sports of Lincoln, free demo rides on the 2026 Indian motorcycle line. Yeah. Uh-huh. Cool toys for your garage. As I mentioned before, they're cool toys. And they go fast. All right. There you go. See you at Elway Power Sports of Lincoln on Saturday. Papa Roach.

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